past that midday mark, which means we are not only over the hump for the week, but we're also into lunchtime, lunchtime to territory. Gosh, that didn't work out the way I'd wanted it to. I've got

0: 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Hey, Callum and P here. For the latest updates after a Dunedin snow day, head to our Facebook page, The Hits Breakfast with Callum and P.
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here on The Hits. It's no wonder we get confused about nutrition and food, because for a long time people were saying we need more protein. Protein's so important. And then today there's a headline on the NZ Herald.

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1: Hey, this is Ben from Borderline, and you're listening to Watching It Burn on the Hits. It's the song you should probably listen to with the roof down in your car and just blast the speakers at max.

0: I still remember watching this video clip on MTV. Nelly Furtado, I'm Like a Bird on the Hits. It came out during the millennium, the year 2000. I had just gotten my ears pierced, and I remember watching her hoop earrings and just dreaming of the day I could finally change out my chemist earrings to wear hoops like her, because she was just iconic with them. We're on a mission. On a hunt to find New Zealand's best bicky. On the NZ Herald, we've got a survey. You might be a chocolate chippy person, Shrewsbury, ginger nut, Tim Tam, lemon treat, which are those weird kind of almost salty crackers with the lemon icing in between. Absolute underdog. No one buys them, or in my opinion, who buys them? But you'll always grab one if it's on offer. Mint slice, that's a classic. That's my mum's fave. So have your say, nzherald.co.nz, and then we will get to the top voted New Zealand Bicky Crispy, Jaffa Finn, Mallow Puff, Hokey Pokey Squiggles. How are you going to choose? Cameo Cream. Okay, now I'm just hungry. Coming up, we've got Somba, Homewrecker. Also, we're going to old school with Britney Spears soon on the Hits.
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0: here on the Hits. Hayley with you. Text machine, a lot of texts coming in on New Zealand's favourite biscuits. The Herald is running a big survey to find Kiwi's favourite bicky. All the classics are on there, Tim Tam, ginger nut, Shrewsberries. This text machine, it's really eclectic. Heaps of different tastes and bickies. Definitely Hokey Pokey is featuring quite a bit. Also macaroons. Those are those chocolate coconut ones as well. But everyone's got really, really different tastes. One person is going hard bashing on Mallow Puff. Why are you adding up Mallow Puff? Well, what's there not to love with a biscuit topped with a marshmallow covered in chocolate? Anyway, you can have your vote, NZ Herald, for that Bicky survey. Coming up, Chapel Roan is going to give you a great one. Also, Counting Crows with a nostalgic hit soon on the Hits.
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12: In this update, unemployment's reached the highest level in 11 years in the June quarter, rising from 5.3% to 5.6%. Of the 166,000 unemployed, almost a fifth had been without work for more than a year. Police are working through charges for a 49-year-old man arrested after a violent rampage in Auckland's Epsom this morning. They say a man assaulted a woman, stole a car from a person who'd stopped to help, driving it into cars and cyclists, injuring three. He's then accused of getting out and killing a dog being walked by a woman. Māori Mea no Kapikini has officially registered her new party, Te Whai Tokorau Party. The Dental Association says their new oral health report card shows 43% of adults say costs prevents them getting their dental needs met. And three men are due in court accused of a home burglary involving firearms in Morrinsville last night. That's news. In sport, boxer Joseph Parker has revealed his provisional ban for a failed doping test has been lifted. The former heavyweight world champion says while he's been advised to say no more, while details are finalised, he will be back in the ring soon. UK anti-doping suspended Parker after testing positive for a recreational drug last October. Former England Test cricket captain Ben Stokes is surprised Harry Brook hasn't succeeded him. Stephen Fleming's turned to Joe Root. But Stokes is mystified Brook wasn't given a crack when Stokes was suspended for a recent test against New Zealand.
13: When I missed that test match, I was like, why is Brook like his vice-captain? I understood the reasoning why they were saying it, but I was still like, well, what message is that sending to him? He's vice-captain, and then the captain's not playing, but he's not captain.
14: The Hits, Dunedin weather, fine and frosty. We've got light sou'westers, a high of 8.0, the overnight low. Tomorrow, fine and frosty again, westerly winds dying out in the morning and a high of 8 degrees. Mainly fine on Friday, but a few showers and a high of 9.
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15: Man, it's been a while.
11: Love.
15: I knew it, I knew you.
11: The Hits.

You're on the heads. Lots of really cool photos coming out of snow and ice around the country. Even Hastings got a dusting of snow. You had to climb a hill for it, but there's a photo of a cute little snowman. He's tiny. When

0: Maddie and PJ back with you this afternoon. We want to know the gadget that you purchased, and Maddie and I will tell you if it was a waste of money or not. Text it through to 4487.
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0: We'll see you then from 3 on the hits.

0: Chan Kruger on the hits. I married an immigrant. He's British, and occasionally he might make a little cheeky comment about Kiwi drivers, and I've always kind of rolled my eyes, and we know we're not that bad. Well, apparently we are, because there's a new survey out from AA that 70% of Kiwis aren't actually following basic road rules, and we wouldn't pass a test. Just little things like not indicating correctly, especially around roundabouts, because, you know, they had that law change several years ago. A lot of people haven't caught up. We don't always give way, or we give way when we're not supposed to give way. Just little things. But yeah, we're not too flash in that category for following basic road rules officially now. Joan Osborne coming up, one of us. It's back on the playlist. I'm happy about that. Coming up very soon on The Hits.
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1: 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Free app you can download and listen to us there. I want to get you to Vegas to see this one live. I live my day, I took you on the last. Zara Larsson, you're going to have the time of your life. Benson Boone is also going to be in Vegas. Goo Goo Dolls, BTS and many more as part of the iHeartRadio Music Festival, which is one of the world's biggest two-night music events. You're going to have the time of your life. You and a loved one are going to fly over 5 nights in Vegas and tickets to the iHeartRadio Music Festival. Just text me to win, okay? This might be the biggest payoff you've had from a single text. Just text me the word Vegas to our number 4487 and I will get you into the draw for that trip. And coming up, Sugar Babes are going to push a button soon on the hits.
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0: In this update, Auckland Grammar School says three people hit cycling this morning were students training who are now in hospital, one critically injured and one seriously. A 49-year-old man's been arrested after violence erupted about 7 a.m. with a woman jogger assaulted, a car stolen from a person who stopped to help and then crashed into other vehicles and cyclists. The driver then got out and killed a dog being walked by a woman. New unemployment figures show young people in some regions are bearing the brunt. The rate rose to 5.6% in the June quarter, but reached 8.8% in Northland and 6.5% in Auckland. Global oil prices are at a three-week low, with a barrel of Brent crude now under $80. An Otago University student has made the most of yesterday's snow, skiing down the famed Baldwin Street, the world's steepest. And that's news. In sport, a pleasing outcome to a nervy nine-month wait for boxer Joseph Parker. The former heavyweight champion says his provisional ban for a failed doping test has been lifted and he'll be back in the ring soon. Former England cricket captain Ben Stokes insists reports of a rift between he and now ex-coach Brendan McCullum are untrue. Their relationship was rumoured to have soured on the back of England's heavy Ashes defeat in Australia. Stokes says McCullum remains a mate.
18: Did we have discussions with each other that we had different views on and different opinions on? 100%, and we both admit that. I think Baz has even said that himself. Did we ever fall out? Absolutely not.
0: And Warriors prop Jackson Ford has re-signed for another 2 years. That's sport.
19: The Hits, Dunedin weather, fine and frosty. We've got light sou'westers, a high of 8.0, the overnight low. Tomorrow, fine and frosty again. Westerly winds dying out in the morning and a high of 8 degrees. Mainly fine on Friday, but a few showers and a high of 9.
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This is the Hits Dunedin. Hey, we're Callum and P. Just two seats are left for our dad and daughter glam day at Zaibatsu here out on Saturday. So dads, be listening tomorrow morning to grab one of those spots for your daughter. And we have more memories from our 4,000 shows, including our chats with Jacinda from over the years. That's tomorrow morning on the Hits.

You're on the hits. We wrapped it up nearly 6 days ago, but I've had a text here saying, "Hi, Hayley, I was away on holiday. Can you tell me which song won the hits? Best song ever." Last Thursday, AC/DC Thunderstruck was named. What an absolute tune. It's the hits.

0: on the hits. I don't know if you've had a chance to watch much of the Commonwealth Games that just happened over in Glasgow, but hubby and I last night caught a highlight of judo. Now, we have an incredible Kiwi, Sydney Andrews. She's 23. She made history by becoming the first New Zealand woman to win a Commonwealth Games gold medal in judo. I have never seen judo before. Oh, my goodness. It's like aggressive hugging. We were glued to the screen and all they do is hug and try to trip each other with their feet. It just looks like siblings, like rivalry at its best, but slightly more aggressive. But not also in a way, like they're wearing bathrobes at the same time. It was really interesting. But if you do get the chance, go watch it. Sydney Andrews, the highlight from when she won gold. Coming up not too far away, Maddie and PJ just around the corner and an old school hit from Santana and Rob Thomas up soon on the hits.
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0: It's that. I'm going to pass you over to Maddie and PJ. Enjoy the rest of your hump day afternoon. Hope it's going well for you and that you've avoided all the sick bugs going around. It is definitely sick season. I will see you back tomorrow on The Hits. Bye.
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2: In this update, three Auckland Grammar students doing cycling training have been seriously hurt in an early morning rampage across Epsom. Police have a 49-year-old man in custody after a woman jogger was assaulted, another person's car stolen and driven into other vehicles, and a group of cyclists, and a dog being walked was killed. Unemployment's increased to 5.6% in the June quarter, and more than 13% of workers with jobs say they can't get as many hours as they want. The Opportunity Party says New Zealand has capacity to borrow to improve infrastructure, with our public debt less than half the OECD average. It's keen to create an infrastructure fund with a focus on maintaining and upgrading existing facilities. The Social Development Ministry is consulting on reducing security teams at 22 sites from 3 guards to 2. So similar changes at 20 sites had no impact on the handling of security incidents. In sport, hard-working prop Jackson Ford has re-signed with the Warriors for an extra 2 years. Currently sidelined with a pectoral injury, Ford started the year with a roar, averaging 175 running metres a game and making 43 tackles per match. Former world number 2 Cam Smith wants LIV Golf to survive its uncertain future. Saudi Arabia's public investment fund won't financially support them beyond this season, but Smith says LIV's been great for Australian golf.
3: I don't really understand what is going to happen. I think it's all up in the air, and the LIV team is working hard to get us to play next year and working hard for us. I want it to work, really, to be honest.
2: That is sport. I'm Raylene Ramsey.
4: The Hits, Dunedin weather, fine and frosty. We've got light sou'westers, a high of 8.0, the overnight low. Tomorrow, fine and frosty again, westerly winds dying out in the morning and a high of 8 degrees. Mainly fine on Friday, but a few showers and a high of 9.
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5: Oh my gosh, happy Wednesday. Happy hump day, New Zealand. Hope you've had a fantastic day. Maddie and PJ here. I just had the best coffee that I've had in such a long time. And I feel like when you have a coffee at the end of the day, and I know sometimes it's not great to have a coffee this close to the afternoon, but I feel like a 2:30 coffee just really hits the spot. Hey, coming up this hour, we have so much in store for you, including your chance to win $250 worth of free fuel. So exciting. But up next, we want to take a little walk down memory lane. You know, after school, back at high school, when you'd take yourself and your friends off and you'd find a little spot to relax, we want to know about the high school hangout spot. Where were you hanging out at high school? We'll go there in two songs, and you can actually start texting us through. Let us know on the text machine, 4487, where was your high school hangout spot? And we'll go there in two songs after Dua Lipa. This is Levitating, 3 past 3 on the Hits with Maddie and PJ.

0: afternoon. It is Teddy Swims on the hits with Maddie and PJ. 9:03. I'm sorry for Maddie's filler chat before. I kind of ditched. I didn't hear it.
1: It was bad. It was real bad.
0: How bad?
1: I didn't know what to say, so all I said was, how good's a 2:30 p.m. coffee?
0: So, look, we're going to be really transparent because I feel like we owe it, to be honest, to those who listen to the show. Literally a couple of seconds before we were about to go to air, this has never happened to me before. Like, usually I can keep it together as we're about to go on air, but I just started crying.
1: Yeah.
0: And it was almost like I was having a panic attack. I couldn't really control what was going on. And it's because I literally think I'm going through like a massive hormonal drop from weaning from my baby Frankie. And it just hit me like a ton of bricks this afternoon. And I just couldn't stop crying for like the last hour. And I was like, right, I'm ready to go for the show. Nothing's really upset me. I think I'm just feeling, it's like a real hormonal drop, right, when you stop. Oh my God, you don't learn all this stuff until it happens. And I couldn't, it just started flooding. And then I like had all these really guilty feelings about stopping feeding her. And I don't know where it came from, out of the blue. So I'm back, I'm here, I've got my coffee, we're ready to go.
1: That's the thing about the human body, though, is, and especially for women, and I think you're so right. People don't often talk about the high highs and the low lows of human emotions, especially for women, especially, dare I say it, for mothers who are going through so much. Their bodies change a massive amount. And it's a wild ride, and you're right. People don't talk about it enough.
0: Well, I remember I weaned the first time and I was like, why did this just come out of nowhere? No one warned me I was going to get really bluesy and sad. And then I was like, oh, she'll be right second time round. And then today, it just like hit me like a ton of bricks. So anyway, look, if I cry at your stories this afternoon, it's not that you're a bad storyteller. I'm on the edge. I'm a little bit moldy. We'll be okay. We'll get through it together. We've got some free fuel coming up.
1: There was, this maybe speaks to my, slight narcissistic tendencies. I did have a bit of a what did I do situation where I was like, what did I do?
0: Babe, for once it wasn't you. Stop thinking about yourself.
1: Hey, but I guarantee, as I cannot necessarily understand what your body is doing right now and what you are going through, but I am here to tell you that there will be so many people listening right now who will absolutely empathize and sympathize with what you're dealing with.
0: I feel ridiculous. You feel ridiculous.
1: Don't ever feel ridiculous for displaying emotion. That is what being a human is all about.
0: Okay, well, now we've got that elephant out of the way. We've addressed the crying elephant in the room. Should we get back into the show?
1: Let's do it.
0: All right, coming up next, we want to know the after-school hangout. Where was the place you went to after high school? You can start texting through to 4487. This is Coldplay. What a fitting song.
1: Oh, God, fix you. It's going to make you cry.

This is the Hits Dunedin. Hey, we're Callum and P. Just two seats are left for our dad and daughter glam day at Zaibatsu here out on Saturday. So dads, be listening tomorrow morning to grab one of those spots for your daughter. And we have more memories from our 4,000 shows, including our chats with Jacinda from over the years. That's tomorrow morning on the Hits.

0: Miles Smith on the hits with Mary and PJ for your Wednesday afternoon on the air thanks to Chemist Warehouse. Now, I swear, like, this isn't what I do in all of my spare time, but yesterday I couldn't help but overhear some teenagers walking down the street.
1: Yeah.
0: You can't help your ears prick up, eh?
1: Do you imagine me at the end of the day going home on the train? It's all I do is listen into other people's conversations.
0: But are your ears just going prick, prick, prick, yes, like all around the place because there's so many conversations?
1: Yes. But you kind of hone in on one particular, try and hone in on one particular conversation.
0: Yeah, well, I honed in on this conversation yesterday as I was walking past three teenage girls and two were getting into a car, one other was getting into her car, and the one girl from one car shouted to the other girl going, okay, so we'll meet you at the warehouse, Tiffany. I don't know if her name was Tiffany, but you get the gist.
1: Great teenage girl name.
0: Right? And so they proceeded to get in their cars. And this was after school. They were in their high school uniform. And I was like, what a throwback. Do you remember when 100%. You were at high school and 100%. You wanted like that post-school meetup spot, or maybe it was even lunch if you were lucky enough to get away at lunchtime, and there was always that place you'd go? I remember we would often go to, now this was a very down-to-earth mall, not pretentious at all, but there was a local mall down the road from us which had this lovely sushi joint.
1: What was it called?
0: Okay, fine, it was Maryvale Mall.
1: Okay? Of course it was.
0: And everyone would always go down and like have a sushi bowl, like a rice bowl, and just sit around the mall. Or maybe the Macca's across the road at Maryvale. They would all just congregate there. And maybe there'd be some Christ College boys or some Boys High boys. It'd be very exciting.
1: How did you eat McDonald's without like silver service and a knife and fork though, Paige?
0: I beg your pardon. Humble private school girl, okay?
1: That's the biggest oxymoron.
0: Where was your hotspot in Queenstown?
1: O'Connell's Mall had like a little food court down the bottom with a McDonald's in it, and that is where all the cool kids would hang out, which meant that's not where I hung out.
0: So would you wait till they'd left and then you'd go and sit in their warm
1: seats? I tell you, when I was at high school for a couple of years at high school, I did have a group of friends, but really it was me and my one friend Josie. And me and Josie would hang out every day after school, and we would go this is so embarrassing. We'd go to Whitcalls and and we'd peruse the humorous card section at Wickles and read all of the joke cards.
0: To be fair, there were some pretty good dad jokes.
1: Great dad jokes.
0: But to spend your time when everyone else is like planning their parties and like who's having drinks this weekend.
1: And me and Josie were like, did you see this one?
0: Okay, so let's put together a collection of all of the high school hotspots this afternoon. So when you were at high school, where was it that you would go with your mates? Maybe it was lunchtime or after school. You can start texting through 4487. You'll call us 0800 the hits. Was it the Whitcalls like Maddie? Was it the local mall? Or was there somewhere even better where you and your mates would head to after school? Text us or get in touch on the phone. 0800 the hits. Our favourite caller. We've got a little something from our Chemist Warehouse shelf. So let us know your high school hotspots. Text us or call us and we'll take your calls right after TLC on the hits.

0: Minutes with Maddie and PJ. We want to know, where was your high school hangout spot? Where were you heading to after school with your mates or maybe at lunchtime? You can text us 4487.
1: Especially, I think, if you lived in a smaller town where you didn't necessarily have, like, the local mall to go to. Where were you going instead of the mall?
0: Give us a call on 0800 The Hits for your chance to win from our Chemist Warehouse shelf. 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

0: Alex Warren, it is Fever Dream on the hits with Maddie and PJ for your Wednesday arvo. Bit of a nostalgic topic we're talking about. Where was the place that you would go to with your mates or by yourself after school, particularly high school, where you'd just go and hang out? Like, I feel like you would just go to a spot, yes, and hang out for a few hours.
1: Totally. And it's funny because you'd spend all day together chatting, yes, in class and at lunchtime and stuff, yeah, but you could just go and sit there for, yeah, ages and just talk about nothing with your friends.
0: So this chick said the cool place to go when I was a teenager was the lakefront of Lake Rotorua. Anyone who had a car would park out there at night and just hang out and sometimes even play on the playground. We were feeling crazy.
1: I love that one. So many good calls coming through as well.
0: Hello, Belinda.
2: Hello, how are you?
1: Very well.
0: Very well. Okay, where were you hanging out?
2: Well, this is very different to Merivale Mall Sushi. We used to get $2 rice.
1: Yeah.
0: No, Belinda, I remember the iconic $2 rice.
1: Oh.
0: I have frequently, some of my friends were obsessed with it. It was like this really sweet sauce, wasn't it?
2: Yeah, the sauce is what made it.
1: Yeah, Belinda, yes, every now and then the fancy private school girls would wander off into the city and go and hang out with the normal kids and get the $2 rice.
0: Nah, that's a throwback. The $2 rice was iconic in Christchurch. Hayley is joining us. Hayley, where were you going?
3: Hello. Our go-to was going to an Indian restaurant and just buying a naan bread. It was $3.50 and we would spend hours there. And I reckon they probably were so sick of us spending hours there and only spending $3.50.
0: But so wait,
3: that,
0: oh, that is so good.
1: So wait, one naan to split amongst you all?
3: Yes.
1: Brilliant. Yeah. Amazing. Was it, did you even...
0: And were you just... Yeah, were you just gossiping about, like, and you won't believe what Ben said about Karen?
3: About boys,
1: I was going to say, did you splurge on a garlic or did you go plain? No, you got to go garlic.
0: Got to
3: be garlic.
0: Got to be garlic. That is so good. Let's wrap it up with, so, okay, you were at Rangiora High School. Where were you guys going?
4: So we always kind of did the bolt to the cemetery that was next door.
0: Classic.
4: It's no longer there, just for the information. We would go there to have cigarettes.
1: Yeah.
0: Oh, naughty.
1: That's the classic high school experience. Yeah. Dare I say it, the classic Rangiora high school experience.
4: And then, we'd have someone looking out, and when they saw teachers coming, we'd all bolt to the train tracks that was on the opposite side of the railway track and then sneak back into the school.
0: So good.
1: Did you ever
0: get properly caught? Or?
4: No, I didn't.
1: Smart. Smart girl.
0: Hey, well, so we got a little something from our Chemist Warehouse shelf coming your way. Have an awesome rest of your Wednesday.
4: Amazing. Thank you.
0: Coming up next, your chance to win $250 worth of free fuel on the hits.
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6: All right, we do still have free fuel to come, but we're going to push it off a little until after 5 o'clock. Coming up next, though, last week, Maddie wrapped up his top five rom-coms of all time. I'm doing my own version of top five teen dramas in two songs on the Hits.

0: Ella Langley, it is New Music on the Hits. It's Be Her with Maddie and PJ for your Wednesday afternoon. So last week on the show, our good mate Maddie McLean ruffled a few feathers when he came to the table with his expertise. I would say this is your realm of expertise.
1: Yeah, rom-coms. Rom-coms, I love them. And I've watched them my entire life. I've devoured a lot of them, and I've devoured a lot of them multiple times. So I presented last week my top five rom-coms of all time.
0: Yes, and you can go check them out if you missed it at our Facebook or Instagram page, The Hits Drive with Maddie and PJ. So I thought, well, what can I do? What am I passionate about that I could do a top five on? And then it dawned on me. You know what we need a top five for? Teen dramas.
1: Brilliant.
0: So
1: brilliant. Oh, this is good.
0: With number five on my teen drama list, I feel like we've got to start back in the 90s with a quintessential teen drama, which brought us the likes of Joey, Pacey, Dawson and Jen, and it had an absolute killer theme song. It's got to be Dawson's Creek.
1: Wholesomeness. So good.
0: It really gave us that first taste of teen drama in the 90s. I want to take you to number four because I felt like we had to include some Australasian content to the iconic Summer Bay, where hot tanned babes flocked and teen romance was ever present. Mixed in with a good bit of drama, number four has to be Home and Away.

0: Okay, this is where I might start ruffling some feathers. Into number three, a show I have binged many a time. Supernatural mixed with a love triangle. Think Damon, Stefan and Elena. I had to go The Vampire Diaries. And don't tell me that this scene with Elena and Damon with Florence and the Machine is not one of the best scenes ever. Oh.
1: You had me until The Vampire Diaries.
0: Oh, come on. We've got to have some Supernatural in there. Anyone who gets Vampire Diaries... In fact, they'd say I probably should have put it higher. To number two. Now, this is where it got really tricky for me, but I had to go for a more recent release here. A killer soundtrack. Garrett Graham. Oh, yep. College Hockey Boys. Wellesley. Bring on season two. It had to be off campus.
1: Oh, and I'm back. I'm back, baby. It's a hard one to put at number two because it is so new.
0: It's so new, but it just gave me the butterflies all over.
1: Yeah.
0: There's something so electric and addictive about it.
1: And you know that is a show that's going to stand the test of time and people are going to come back to for years to come.
0: I'm so glad you said stand the test of time because that is exactly... what my number one teen drama has done over the years. I was obsessed with this in my late high school years. It has the best, not just one soundtrack, so many good soundtracks. Seth, Summer, Ryan and Marissa, it has to be The OC, baby. Fight me if you disagree. Honestly, so many good shows were born. Dice, Finley Quay. Like, such a good soundtrack. So, they are my top five teen dramas of all time. If you'd like to disagree, yeah, fight me because I stand by them. And I'd love to know if I've missed any this afternoon. You can text us 4487. Any thoughts? Maddie, any additions?
1: I have never seen The OC.
0: Oh, my God. Get out.
1: I've never seen it.
0: We can't be friends. Go and watch it now.
1: I might have to put it on the list.
0: You haven't lived until you've seen The OC. Any other confessions you'd like to make, text 4487. This is Jamelia on The Hit.

0: It's Sharon. On the Hits with Maddie and PJ. I just did my top 5 teen dramas. There has been some feedback on 4487. Someone said you forgot Summer Heights High. Jamae was all the drama we could ever need.
1: Late 80s, early 90s. Melrose Place came through. Beverly Hills 90210.
0: Friday Night Lights. A few have recommended, and I always wanted to watch that. So, to be fair, haven't seen that. Mm-hmm. Can't comment. Pretty Little Liars.
1: Oh, I loved Pretty Little Liars. Someone did on the text machine, though, say, generally, Paige, think you nailed it.
0: Now, do you know how happy that makes me feel? Very proud. So keep your feedback coming through 4487. We are coming up to 4 o'clock, and after 4, we want to know, what do you back yourself to do better than anyone else? We'll go there in the next 15.
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16: In this update, unemployment figures just out show a quarter of 15 to 19-year-olds aren't in work. Nationally, the rate rose to an 11-year high of 5.6% for the June quarter. It includes 8.8% in Northland and 6.5% for Auckland. Police say Aucklanders who witnessed a violent rampage in Epsom this morning, with a woman assaulted, a group of teen cyclists hit by a car and a dog killed, can ask for support referrals. A 49-year-old man is in custody. Maria Meno Kapikingi has officially registered her new party, Te Tai Tokorau Party. Earth sciences say temperatures and rainfall through July were above or well above average for most of the South Island, but more normal in the north. Lake Tekapo had the month's coldest day on July 12 at minus 13.5 degrees. That's news. In sport, a shock selection for Wellington in Saturday's NPC clash away to Auckland. Flanker Du Plessis Kerifi has been named in the backs at second five. It comes after the eight-test Lucy missed selection in the All Blacks squad for three tests last month and the tour of South Africa. Auckland Tidehead prop Angus Ta'avau has been named to bring up 300 first-class rugby appearances in that clash against Wellington at Western Springs. Richie Moanga has been elevated from the bench and will start at first five for Canterbury in their Ranfurly Shield challenge against holders Otago in Dunedin. And the Warriors have extended prop Jackson Ford's contract for another 2 years. That is sport. I'm Raylene Ramsey.
1: The Hits, Dunedin weather, fine and frosty. We've got light sou'westers, a high of 8.0, the overnight low. Tomorrow, fine and frosty again. Westerly winds dying out in the morning and a high of 8 degrees. Mainly fine on Friday, but a few showers and a high of 9.
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3: Good afternoon. Happy hump day.
17: Producer Sarah's still away. She's been away recovering from a minor surgery, but she should be back next week. But I just remembered.
3: What?
17: Before she left, she told me that she had an emergency stash of mint slices in her bottom drawer.
3: I thought you were going to say Tiny Teddies. No. She tucks she away at Tiny Teddies like she's at teddy. School.
17: She does love a Tiny Teddy. She went to the supermarket. She went to the supermarket once and saw a dad putting Tiny Teddies into a trolley, and she thought that gave her permission. I said, yeah, she was putting them in the trolley for his child, for his...
3: That's the OG influencing right there, when you copy what a dad's doing and putting in his trolley.
17: That's it. Anyway, how many mint slices do you think I can get through before she returns?
3: I think you'll absolutely demo all... Like, if you see them, they will be gone. It's like me, don't put treats in my house, because I will hoover them. Out of sight, out of mind, my friend.
17: Within the day, or do you think I can stretch it to a couple of days?
3: Oh, okay, today, I reckon you go half hat.
17: Yeah.
3: I don't think you're that vulnerable this afternoon.
17: No.
3: Like I'd say, you're semi-vulnerable.
17: You on the other hand.
3: Give me the whole pack. Hey, coming up next, what do you back yourself to do better than anyone else? You can start texting through to 4487. And we'll come back in two songs after Lewis Capaldi on The Hits.
18: I'm going on during this time. I feel there's no one to save me.

0: Maddie and Dean on the hits. 11 past four with Maddie and PJ on the air. Thanks to Chemist Warehouse, the real house of fragrance.
1: We've got a guest staying for a couple of nights this week, which is always nice. I have found since moving to the ranch, we have had more guests staying out on our little property than we've ever have when we lived in the city.
0: Well, it's a destination.
1: Yeah.
0: I think people who do live in the city crave getting out. And so now you get to be an excuse. They get to go out. How much is your laundry taking a hit? Like, are you changing those sheets every time you're getting a new guest? Or what are we rolling there?
1: We did a people's poll. Was that a few months ago? We did a people's poll.
0: Oh, well, back. Yeah.
1: And people came for us because we both admitted to not necessarily changing the sheets after every single guest. And since then...
0: Oh, it's very dependent on her.
1: I've been shamed into changing them, which it's, people might say, yeah, fair enough, but I have been shamed into changing them. So they changed after every guest now. Every guest.
0: That's a bit excessive, even if they've just had one night there.
1: Yep. Exception would be if I knew that the person was going to be the next person to sleep in that.
0: Yeah.
1: Anyway, it's actually one of Ryan's friends who's coming to stay for a couple of nights. And Ryan said to me, hey, could you clear a little bit of space in the freezer? And I said, yeah, what for? And he said, Dylan is coming and Dylan wants to stack our freezer full of cheese rolls. He's from Southland. And I said, oh, I'll never say no to a cheese roll. And Ryan said to me, yeah, because Dylan reckons he makes the best cheese roll that you will ever have had.
0: Is that not the most cliche Southland thing you've ever heard?
1: Truly, 100%. What, the stacking of the freezer full of cheese rolls?
0: Yes, and just the fact that he reckons he can make the best cheese roll. Wouldn't a lot of Southlanders think that they can make the best cheese roll?
1: Yes. In fact, I know this for a fact because remember when we've been in Southland, we've talked about a good cheese roll that we've had only for the next person that we tell to say, yeah, but you haven't had my cheese roll.
0: Yeah, you haven't had this one. Yeah. It's so true.
1: But it's a massive call to make, to say very confidently that you do something the best out of anyone, better than anyone else, is a big, bold claim.
0: This is pretty niche. But I, back in the day, dabbled in a bit of veganism, never committed to it, but I liked a bit of vegan food. I can make a mean vegan curry, which is so random and so unhelpful for my meat-loving husband. But I make a mean, like, chickpea, cauliflower, maybe put a bit of, I don't know, mix it up with some potato if I'm feeling crazy. I don't know what it is. And I always do it from scratch and I nail it. And every time people are like, whoa, this is really good. So I'm going to say best vegan curry.
1: I make a good bed.
0: To sleep in.
1: The sheets have hospital corners. I think I've... Oh.

0: flaunt your talents right now, and maybe we'll get multiple, and then we can put them head to head.
1: Love that.
0: So, the best cheese toastie? Okay, we'll see what Russell has to say. So 0800 The Hits. Get in touch or text us 4487 for your chance to win from our Chemist Warehouse shelf. What do you back yourself to do better than anyone else? We will take your calls next after Shaggy on The Hits.
2: Yo, man. Yo. Open up, man.
3: What do you want, man?
2: My girl just caught me.
3: You made her catch you?
2: I don't know how I let this happen.
3: The who?
2: The girl next door, you know? I don't know what to do.
3: So it wasn't you.
2: All right.

This is the Hits Dunedin. Hey, we're Callum and P. Just two seats are left for our dad and daughter glam day at Zaibatsu here out on Saturday. So dads, be listening tomorrow morning to grab one of those spots for your daughter. And we have more memories from our 4,000 shows, including our chats with Jacinda from over the years. That's tomorrow morning on the Hits.

0: David Guetta and Bebe Rexha on the hits. It is 22 past four with Maddie and PJ. You've got a mate staying with you who has been adamant to load up your freezer with cheese rolls. How many cheese rolls, can I ask?
1: I have no idea. He hasn't made them yet, but he wants to make them and then stack our freezer full of them because he claims he makes the best cheese roll that I will ever eat.
0: Well, I'd say yes.
1: Oh, I'm not going to say no to it. I just think it's a big, bold claim to say you make something better than anyone else does.
0: Yeah, but as we said before, a lot of Southlanders make that claim. So we wanted to know, why do you make that claim? What do you back yourself to do better than anyone else? Maybe it's making food. Maybe it's a particular skill. Get in touch with us on 0800 The Hits. Caroline is joining us first. Hi, Caroline.
2: Hello.
0: Okay, what is it that you can do better than anyone else?
2: Fish pie.
1: Oh.
0: Okay, talk us through it. Has it got potato on the top or you got a bit of pastry? What are we rolling?
2: No, it is a thick, creamy mixture of the fish dozen eggs that have been sliced in half, so they're layered, and then a layer of mashed potato, creamy, salty, peppery, and then more fish, and then more eggs, and then more potato, and then tomato and cheese.
0: It's really good.
2: To the point where my son always chooses it for his birthday meal, and friends' husbands who swear that their wives make terrible fish pie always love mine.
1: I love that. And that's a good mark when it becomes the go-to at a birth. You know, if someone says, if mum says, what do you want for your birthday dinner? And you say,
0: mum's fish pie.
1: Yeah.
0: Yeah.
1: That's a good mark.
0: Yeah, you've nailed it. Caroline, that's brilliant. Thank you so much. Jane is calling through now. Jane, what is it for you? What are you better at than everyone else?
3: Meatballs.
1: Oh, talk to me about it, Jane.
3: It'll be meatballs. Well, see, I got a bit obsessive with it, though, because I started, researching different methods and then experimenting with my kids as to what the best... Because I want them to fight over the last one. That's the goal. to have
0: I love it.
3: 50 cups going on.
1: Brilliant.
3: Yeah, so you got to soak your breadcrumbs. That's what I have found. Yes, soak them in milk or almond milk or oat milk and then drain that out, squeeze it out. And that just, it makes them so tender and not like Nana's rissoles that are cooked for an hour and
0: dry.
1: So wait, Jane, have the kids come to fisticuffs over your meatballs yet?
3: Not yet, because my husband says I make too many, so there's never a need to fight.
0: That's so good. All right, awesome text, actually.
1: Some brilliant text. Yeah, someone said, I reckon I can move tiny homes into locations that most people can only dream of getting them in there.
0: Okay, that's pretty impressive.
1: So is that, do you mean, does that mean like they find the tiniest little spots where you wouldn't otherwise be able to get to?
0: Maybe. Yeah. Or like really remote on like a cliff? I don't know.
1: Yeah.
0: All right, Adam, let's wrap it up with you. What are you better at than anyone else?
4: Oh, I reckon those last two callers should jump in the chitchen with me because I reckon I'm a pretty good cook at anything, to be honest.
1: So hang on. You want to take on Caroline's fish pie and Jane's meatballs?
4: Yeah, I once made a fish pie, but I went out and caught my own fish and then smoked it. And meatballs are what I teach my eight-year-old to cook.
0: This is. All right then, Adam. Then what's an impressive dish that you're making then?
4: Oh, anything. Like, I'll chuck a cheeky plug in. You can check my Insta. It's called Just a Dad Who Can Cook.
0: Okay.
4: I specialise in barbecue. I own 7 barbecues. But, I mean, I can cook anything. You know, I'm the kind of guy that would take 3 days to make a lasagna or... I'm your man.
1: I love it. Can we get Jane back on as well? Jane, what says you? What say you?
3: I don't know. Every time I say that the meatballs are the best in the world, I think Italians everywhere are like throwing their arms up going, no. She's a Kiwi. They put spaghetti on pizza, you know?
1: I reckon we need a Jane versus Adam off. I reckon we need to see...
0: The great food off.
4: Yeah. I'm down.
0: Yep, are you done with that, Adam?
4: Yeah, I'm
0: God.
1: What have we started?
0: Right.
1: What have we started?
0: Adam, we're going to send you out a little something from our Chemist Warehouse shelf.
4: Oh, too good. Thanks, guys.
1: Thank you.
0: Have an awesome arvo. This is Eagle Eye Cherry on the hats with

0: It's Taylor Swift on the hits with Mehdi and PJ for your Wednesday afternoon. Mehdi, you and I for the last few days have been chatting on off air about everything that's been happening with Ariana Grande, and we were trying to find the right words, I guess, on how to articulate our thoughts and feelings.
1: It's a really difficult one to navigate because we kept coming back to, well, we don't know Ariana. We don't know what she's going through. We can obviously see that she is, dare I say it, dangerously thin, and that worries me. I know it worries you. But we're not necessarily, we don't necessarily have the tools or the knowledge on to understand how we should tackle this or how we should speak about it.
0: Yeah, it's very much felt like you don't want to say the wrong thing.
1: Totally.
0: You don't want to, you know, overstep the mark, making comments on something you actually don't know much about. But I think the overwhelming feeling has been that something's not right. And there are a lot of young, vulnerable people out there who are witnessing images at a rate that we've never sort of seen before. Social media is, you know, we had magazines when we were younger, but social media is like a whole new level with particularly this new trend of ultra thin bodies. I think I've been kind of reluctant to add to the noise and not have anything meaningful or just necessary to say. And then this morning I heard Megan from John O'Ben and Megan open up incredibly bravely about her own experience. If you missed it, this is what she had to say.
2: I am worried about the ultra-thin body slowly becoming fashionable again. Over the past few years, I've loved seeing like the body positivity movement. We celebrated strength. Women lifted weights, embraced muscles. We weren't afraid of thick thighs, stretch marks or curves. We saw it in advertising. It finally felt like we were accepting that healthy bodies come in many different shapes and sizes. It kind of feels like the pendulum is swinging backwards, and that terrifies me because I know what it's like to live with an eating disorder. I consider myself in remission now, but for around 12 years of my adult life, my eating disorder controlled me. But eating disorders are incredibly complicated. They aren't about vanity. They aren't about willpower. They are mental illnesses. Even while I was drowning in shame, it became a cycle that felt impossible to escape. Eating disorders don't just affect girls. They affect boys too. They affect people quietly. The self-doubt creeps in and the shame grows louder, and before long it convinces you that you can't tell anyone what's happening. Fast forward and I find myself extremely concerned about the images young people are again seeing. I don't want them looking at Ariana Grande or any celebrity and believing that thinner is the price of beautiful, successful or worthy of love. We cannot go back to that heroin chic ideal of the 90s, because that culture damaged me and so many as a teenager, and that shame kept me silent for decades after. So I'm going to start. My name is Megan Pappas and I have been in recovery from an eating disorder for 5 years, and if I can do it, you can too.
0: Man, that literally had like all of the hairs on my arms standing up when I heard that this morning. The bravery that that took from Megan and the amount of people that would have helped simply by her speaking up this morning. Thank you so much, Megan.
1: Yeah.
0: We know that would not have been easy.
1: Yeah, we are so proud of you. And it's a delicate subject to talk about and to be open and honest and vulnerable about. But you're right, Paige. It's really going to make a difference the more we talk about it as a society.
0: If you want to hear that full chat, you can listen to the John O'Ben and Megan podcast on iHeartRadio.
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1: I'm almost reluctant to say it because we've said it so much, but I would love to give the tickets away to Lily Allen today with our Alpha Quiz.
0: All right, that cuticle is coming up right after Pink. We can maybe we do like opposite. We don't want to give them away today.

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1: Alrighty, we've got 4 tickets to Lily Allen up for grabs. With our Alpha Quiz, Leah, you are our lucky caller this afternoon. Welcome in.
4: Thanks, guys. Oh, my gosh, I'm so nervous.
5: Take a deep breath, Leah, because we really want to give them away. And I've got faith in you today. I really do.
1: So do I.
5: Yeah.
1: Okay, Leah, 10 quiz questions and all of your answers this afternoon need to begin with the letter P, not to be self-absorbed, for PJ, okay?
4: Yeah, okay.
5: Let's do it.
1: All right, Liga, you've got this. 60 seconds on the clock and your time starts now.
5: Who had hit songs such as So What, Raise Your Glass and Who Knew?
4: Pink.
5: What process allows plants to convert sunlight into energy? What device allows people to jump out of an aeroplane and land safely?
4: Parachute.
5: Which organ produces insulin and digestive enzymes?
4: Pass.
5: What is the name of the polite bear who wears a wide-brimmed red hat and who loves marmalade?
4: Eddington.
5: Which greenstone is treasured in Māori carving and jewellery?
4: Pānamu.
5: Colin Firth in a wet shirt caused hearts to flutter in a TV adaptation of which Jane Austen novel?
4: All pass.
5: Which egg-laying Australian mammal has a duck-like bill and webbed feet?
4: Platypus.
5: Which ocean is the largest on Earth?
4: Pacific.
5: Which artist had the hit song Purple Rain?
4: Pink Floyd.
5: Which process allows plants to convert sunlight into energy?
4: Photosynthesis.
5: Which organ produces insulin and digestive enzymes? Oh!
1: It's time, Leah!
5: Damn it, Leah! You did
1: Damn
5: so
1: it, we
5: well!
1: Today you could be the one, Leah. But look, we'll go through your answers and see exactly how you went.
5: Okay, who sings So What?
1: Pink, well done.
5: The process that allows plants to convert sunlight into energy.
1: Photosynthesis.
5: The device where people jump out of a plane and land safely.
1: Parachute.
5: The organ that produces insulin.
1: It was pancreas.
5: Yeah.
4: Oh, I was going to say that.
5: The polite bear who loves marmalade.
1: Paddington.
5: The greenstone.
1: Pānamu, well done.
5: The TV adaptation of the Jane Austen novel.
1: Pride and Prejudice.
5: Yeah. The egg-laying Australian mammal.
1: Platypus.
5: The largest ocean in the earth.
1: Pacific.
5: And the artist that had the hit song Purple Rain.
1: It was Prince, yeah, Prince. Leah.
4: I'm too young.
5: You did really well. You did really well.
1: Yeah. 7 out of 10, Leah. Thank you so much for playing with us this afternoon.
4: Thanks, guys. That was fun.
1: You have a great rest of your Wednesday and another chance back tomorrow morning with breakfast. Those 4 Lily Allen tickets still up for grabs. I listen out for that cue to call 7:45 tomorrow. This is Fergie on the Hits.

0: Fergie on the Hits. Nearly home time with Maddie and PJ. Hey, Maddie, now you're into rugby and all that.
1: Mm-hmm.
0: You might be interested. This week, we have got your chance, yes, you too, nah, not you, Maddie, sorry, to win the ultimate money can't buy experience for the biggest Blackfern fan. This is so cool. You and a mate could win travel to Auckland. You'll get free comm, Blackferns jerseys and premium tickets to the Blackferns O'Reilly Cup clash against the Wallaroos on Saturday the 22nd of August. It's at Go Media Stadium. Maddie, eh?
1: Sounds...
0: No, you like a bit of... But a rugger?
1: I'm all about the code. I'm all about the men and women in black. If you do want that though, all you need to do is head to thehits.co.nz/Blackferns and nominate someone who lives and breathes Blackferns rugby and you will be in the draw to win.
0: All right, we are 3 minutes away from five. Coming up after 5 o'clock. Has someone stolen your thunder lately? We want to hear about it. You can text us 4487.
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15: In this update, police don't know what motivated a man's violent rampage in Auckland's Epsom this morning. The 49-year-old's accused of assaulting a jogger, stealing a car, driving it into cyclists from Auckland Grammar School, injuring three, one critically. Police say the man then hit a parked car, got out and killed the dog being walked nearby. He faces 14 charges. The war in Iran is expected to weigh on New Zealand's job market for some time yet. Our employment rate rose from 5.3% last quarter to 5.6% to June. ASB senior economist Mark Smith says the US-Iran conflict continues to create uncertainty. The Public Service Commission's leading a rapid review of the Ministry of Justice after a suspended employee spent 5 years on full pay waiting for a criminal trial. The Prime Minister says a late-night meeting was why he recently used a military aircraft, but it's been revealed he was at a National Party fundraiser dinner. That's news. In sport, flanker Du Plessis Kariffi is charting a strange course back to the All Blacks, selected in the backs at second five for Wellington's NPC clash away to Auckland this Saturday. Kariffi hasn't appeared in any of Dave Rennie's squads this season. Coach Andrew Webster is thrilled the Warriors have extended prop Jackson Ford's stay at the club for an extra 2 years. Webster says the hard-working Ford has a huge motor.
16: You're not meant to have favourites, but he's one of the favourites. There's not many front rowers that play the way Jackson does and can do what he does. Where the game went for 2 days, Jackson would still be flying for 2 days.
15: A pay war has been averted after Australia's super netball players agreed to an updated collective player agreement for next year. That is sport. I'm Raylene Ramsey.
17: The Hits Dunedin weather, fine and frosty. We've got light sou'westers, a high of 8.0, the overnight low. Tomorrow, fine and frosty again. Westerly winds dying out in the morning and a high of 8 degrees. Mainly fine on Friday, but a few showers and a high of 9.
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0: Good evening. End of Wednesday, you little ripper. But it does look like it could be a chilly night. And yes, Auckland, I'm looking at you.
1: Really?
0: I know. Auckland always feel a bit silly when they're like, oh, it's so cold and it's like 10 degrees. Well, apparently it could get down to -2, which is pretty chilly. Auckland and Northland, it's going to be even colder tomorrow night, they say.
1: I've got the wool knit on today. It was that cold when I left today.
0: Apparently, Transpower said this morning's electricity peak was the highest power use ever. And they have warned there may be an energy shortfall on Friday morning just because of how cold it has been this week. So stay warm out there, people.
1: Did the snow end up settling at your place?
0: We got it on like a picnic table and it was there overnight. I was like, oh, here we go. But this morning it was gone. The rain was like, see you later. Let us know, how you're getting on in your neck of the woods. Have you had any more snow overnight? Text us 4487. But coming up next on the show,
1: we want to know about people who stole your thunder. And I've got a little bit of a PSA to deliver as well, but you can start texting us 4487 if someone got in the way of your big moment.
0: All right, we'll go there next after Jonas Brothers on the Hits.

0: Somba on the Hits with Maddie and PJ, 11 past five for your hump day.
1: And happy August.
0: Happy August. Great month.
1: A big month, right?
0: Big month. I'm born, my son's born, some of my besties are born. It's a great day, great month.
1: It's PJ's birthday next week. Not that you would forget it, because she doesn't let you forget that it's her birthday, it's August, it's Leo season.
0: Oh, not to everyone, only like to you secretly. I don't do it, you know, out in public.
1: Well, dare I say, it must have infiltrated my life, because I have been inundated recently with memes about the energy sappers that are Leo star sign people.
0: Like, you couldn't get a person less interested in astrology. But I have been talking about it that much to you.
1: I've been sending every second post on Instagram is a meme about it being Leo season.
0: Oh, it's all my algorithm is at the moment, yep. Where it's like Leo's coming up.
1: I've had
0: for
1: this.
0: August.
1: I had one that said, it's Leo season, clap please. I sent it to you. I had this one, as a Leo, no, I don't know what I want for my birthday. However, the expectation is to be impressed. And then I got this last night. Here comes these Leos acting like they ain't never had a birthday before.
0: So, I'm so sorry.
1: So on that note, I think it is time for a public service announcement. This is a friendly public service announcement. We have officially entered Leo season. Over the coming weeks, you may notice a Leo in your life displaying increased levels of confidence, volume, and what experts refer to as main character energy. Please don't be alarmed if every conversation somehow circles back to them. This is normal. If you're discussing your engagement, promotion, medical emergency, or lottery win, expect the Leo to respond with, "That's amazing. Speaking of exciting things, have I told you what I'm doing for my birthday?" Other symptoms include turning a casual dinner into a birthday month celebration, referring to their birthday as an event, expecting applause after simply entering a room, or casually mentioned they've never really liked low-key birthdays. If you work with a Leo, you may notice they become mysteriously unavailable for the final week of August due to birthday commitments. If you live with a Leo, please remember to compliment them regularly. This helps keep the household run smoothly. Suggested phrases include, "You look incredible. That's actually a great idea." And no, this absolutely deserves another birthday season. So, if a Leo in your life asks, "What are we doing for my birthday?" The correct answer is not, "I don't know." The correct answer is, "Which one?"
0: My face. It's actually got really bad. The algorithm on my phone, I just, honestly, it makes me feel like I'm just the best thing that has come out from the sunshine.
1: I know.
0: And it's like the next 20 days for Leos are going to be the most amazing time of your life. I'm delusional, aren't I?
1: So
0: I've actually gone next level.
1: So as someone who is working alongside someone who, dare I say it, doesn't mind stealing the thunder, I wanted to know this afternoon, when did someone, and it doesn't necessarily have to be a Leo, but when did someone steal your thunder?
0: I can't stop smiling. Okay, 08 under the hits. We're actually pretty cool. we're not that much hard work. Okay, text 4487 at 0800 at the hits. Who stole your thunder?

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So dads, be listening tomorrow morning to grab one of those spots for your daughter. And we have more memories from our 4,000 shows, including our chats with Jacinda from over the years. 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

0: Luke Combs, it's Fast Car on the Hits with Maddie and PJ, 23 past 5 for your Wednesday night. And has someone ever stolen your thunder? Maybe it's recent, or maybe you've been sitting on this for years and you want to get it out to the world.
1: And was that person a Leo?
0: Okay, fine. It's Leo season. I've sent Maddie a few memes about it. Sue me. Sorry that I'm proud of my star sign, all right? Anyway, 0800 The Hits is our number. Veronica is joining us first. Welcome in, Veronica.
2: Hi.
1: Hello.
2: Happy next week, PJ.
1: Oh, we don't need
0: Veronica.
1: It.
0: Veronica. All right, who stole your thunder, Veronica?
2: Okay, so I am the thunder stealer.
0: Oh no, what happened?
2: So my birthday is on 22nd of August. And yep. My husband's birthday is on the 23rd of August.
0: Oh.
2: And I always ask him, what do you want to do for your birthday? Mm-hmm. And he always says, look, I just want to stay home and have a quiet dinner. I don't want anything. Because he knows that, sure enough, I'm going to go shopping. I'm going to want lunch out. And, you know, I want the whole shebang. And he has always declined any kind of shebang, except if I suggest we go for a weekend away, then he's in. But I always feel like I steal his thunder for all these years. I feel like the thunder stealer.
1: Yes.
2: So this is my confession. I am a Leo and I stole my husband's thunder. Many times.
0: Hey, and that's what Leos are, they're honest and brave, Veronica. So thank you
1: for
0: calling
1: Veronica.
0: Up
1: that's amazing.
0: That
1: I love that.
0: So good. Shania, you're up next. Who stole the thunder?
3: It was my sister-in-law.
1: What did she do?
0: What happened?
3: We share a birthday, so every year I have to go out for tea with her family, and it's all about her. Never says anything about me.
1: Oh
0: no! Can you not like break the cycle and be like, "Hey guys, maybe mix it up this week or year"?
3: I said that because our birthdays are next Monday. So we're Leos as well.
0: Oh, God, classic.
3: All I asked for was to go out for tea this weekend. And my husband's like, we're going out for my sister's birthday.
1: No, I'm not hearing it, Shania. No. Let us know. Give us your husband's number and we'll have a word to him, all right?
3: He's probably listening.
0: That is so funny. Okay, so, guys, we've got a 100% Leo strike at the moment. Yeah. Oh, Caitlin's looks a little different, though. Caitlin, tell us about your story. Who stole your thunder?
4: Oh, hello, guys. Good old David Bloody Bain stole me thunder. The murderer.
0: What?
4: Acquitted my flat booty. Murderer.
0: Kate, what happened?
4: Well, I was born in 93. Murders happened in 94 of June. I'm a July baby at the start. My first birthday, my parents had to deal with the murder.
1: Why? How did your parents get caught up in it?
4: But I had my dad was in the police at the time, and my mum was a journalist, so she was working with the police as a journalist. So anytime anything happened, she was the one to send it out in the media.
0: Oh, my gosh.
4: And my dad was one of the investigators. So my first birthday, botched by David Bain's murders. And for years after, at the dinner table, that's all your bloody hair.
0: Oh, Caitlin, you sound like you're dealing with it really well.
4: I'm totally over it, guys. It's, you know, childhood trauma. What?
0: Wow, that definitely takes the cake, Caitlin.
1: Acquitted.
0: Yep. Caitlin, thank you for your call. I hope you've had some good birthdays since.
4: I have. If no one else wants to be murdered, then it's fine.
0: Oh, jeepers. All right. Abby, you have a good rest of your Wednesday, Caitlin.
1: I was just thinking it was risky to go back to Caitlin.
0: Look, we got your chance to win free fuel next. That cuticle is dropping right after 6 minutes down the richer. There she goes on the Hits.

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1: The Hits, fuel to flee with the new movie, The End of Oak Street.
0: Something is happening, and it's happening at the end of Oak Street. 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Who is our lucky caller this evening? Danielle, hello.
2: Hi, how are you?
3: Very well, Danielle. Congratulations, you are caller number 9, which means...
2: Oh, that's awesome.
3: $250 worth of free fuel coming your way.
2: Oh, that is so cool. Thank you so much.
3: You are so welcome.
0: Danielle, what do you drive the most to? Is it to a school? Is it to work? Are you commuting? Like, what's taking up most of your gas?
2: So every day I drive my 4 kids to school and then I drive to work. So that's...
3: Yeah.
0: That'll do it. Hey, well, Danielle, don't worry about paying for your petrol this week because we're filling it up and hopefully you've got a bit of extra cash for yourself.
2: It's so awesome. Thank you so much.
3: You are so welcome.
0: Of course, all thanks to The End of Oak Street starring Anne Hathaway and Ewan McGregor. Out in cinemas next Thursday, and we've got another chance for you to win tomorrow after 3.
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6: 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As a nation that love our pies, what is the best pie flavour?
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0: Alex Warren is Passenger on the hits with Maddie and PJ, 14 to 6.
1: The people's poll, the people's poll. Everybody come together, it's the people's poll.
0: People's poll, we love some pies. We like to eat all day and night.
2: It's actually made. That was good.
0: That was really good.
2: Was that off the cuff?
0: Off the cuff, baby.
2: Wow.
0: Emma. No, that didn't work. Marshall PJ. No, that didn't work either. No. Just quit worrying your head. Damn it. We do love a pie, though. We love food on this show. Yeah, and any opportunity to get across talking about delicious things, we will be there. So, yeah, our People's Poll today, inspired by the Supreme Pie Awards going down this week, we wanted to know, what is your go-to pie? Matthew Bruce McLean?
2: I cannot go past a bacon and egg pie.
0: Well, that was the one that took out.
2: It was.
0: The Supreme winner this year, a bacon and egg pie.
2: Levain Artisan Bakery in Auckland. Mm. Yep, won for their bacon and egg pie. And I love a bacon and egg pie.
0: Sure, I do. But, like, if I'm going to go grab a dirty pie, if I'm going to a bakery, I'm sorry, my default is a S&C, steak and cheese. It has to be.
2: I've never loved the cheese in a pie, so if, yeah.
0: Sacrilege.
2: If I go for a pie, like if I did go for a straight meat pie, I'd go.
0: Yeah.
2: I'd go steak. Hold the cheese.
0: Really? Yeah. What about a bit of black pepper?
2: Yeah, I don't mind a bit of black pepper, but
0: what about a bit of red wine?
2: Yeah, give me all of that. Just not the cheese. I don't like the cheese in the pies.
0: I understand what you mean about the cheese. It is a questionable sort of consistency.
2: Yeah.
0: It is, but I love it. I absolutely love it. Load me up with it. But what are you grabbing for? What is your default pie? You're craving a pastry parcel of goodness. What do you go for? Steak and cheese, mince and cheese, bacon and egg, or other? You can weigh in on Facebook and Instagram or text us now to 4487. This is Justin Timberlake on the hits.

0: double A. Señorita on the heads. Coming up to six with Maddy and PJ.
1: The people's poll, the people's poll. Everybody come together, it's the people's poll.
0: All right, today, inspired by the Supreme Pie Awards going down this week, we wanted to know what is your go-to default pie. If you want a little pastry goodness, what are you gravitating towards?
2: So many messages. L says a buttered chicken is definitely my go-to.
0: We didn't put that as an option, and I must say I do love a buttered chicken pie, but it's still not like, it's still not my go-to.
2: No, I know what you mean. It's not the like everyday pie. It's like nice to have
0: a treat,
2: from time to time. Nicole's a little bit bougie. She said a lamb and mint pie.
0: You know what? There's been a lot of lamb and mint come through on the text. A shout out to lamb and mint pie from the Kitty Kitty Bakery. Apparently that goes hard.
2: Miriam just says straight mints. No mess, no fuss, straight mints.
0: Oh, it just needs that cheesy element, I reckon. And steak is just the level up from mince. It's just a little bit more chunky. It's just a little bit more texture to it. Overall, can I guess?
2: Guess, because we also put bacon and egg as an option because that was the supreme winner last night.
0: I feel like the quintessential kiwi pie, most people are going to go steak and cheese.
2: You're correct. Steak and cheese, 41%. Mince and cheese, 40%. Bacon and egg, 8%. And 11% of you are choosing some other flavour, like a lamb and mint or a butter chicken. Creamy chicken.
0: A lentil pie, possibly.
2: I'd take that.
0: Well, there we go. That is our people's poll, done and dusted. If you've got any suggestions for tomorrow, as always, text it through to 4487. We've just gone 5 to 6.
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17: In this update, despite mixed labour market data, an economist says today's employment figures paint a clear picture. It reached an 11-year high of 5.6%. That's up from 5.4%. Westpac senior economist Michael Gordon says he always looks to unemployment figures, as other stats can have more mistakes. A number of Aucklanders witnessed a violent rampage in Epsom this morning. A 49-year-old man's in custody, accused of assaulting a woman jogging, driving a bystander's car into oncoming vehicles, I should say, and teen bike riders from Auckland Grammar School. It's alleged the man next crashed into a stationary car, then got out and killed a dog. A national predecessor of Chris Luxon, Sir John Key, is unconcerned about his non-emergency use of Defence Force aircraft. Sir John Key says the aircraft are there to be used, and doing so can make practical sense at virtually no cost. That's news. In sport, flanker Du Plessis Kiriwhi is making a shock NPC switch to the backs for Wellington against Auckland on Saturday through necessity, not choice. Wellington coach Trent Renata asked Kiriwhi to swap from the forwards to second five due to an injury crisis. Warriors coach Andrew Webster is happy to give his forwards a licence to thrill if their skill level matches their ambition. Lock Aaron Clark unleashed a pinpoint cross kick on the weekend to set up a try, and Webster jokes his grading system determines who's allowed to dip into their bag of tricks.
18: Well, there's licences. We take a photo. They're either restricted learners, and he might have gone up a level, Aaron, but one bad kick, he'd be back.
17: That is sport. I'm Raylene Ramsey.
19: The Hits Dunedin weather, fine and frosty. We've got light sou'westers, a high of 8.0, the overnight low. Tomorrow, fine and frosty again. Westerly winds dying out in the morning and a high of 8 degrees. Mainly fine on Friday, but a few showers and a high of 9.
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0: Good evening. Welcome into the show. It is going to be chilly. Are they saying Auckland, Northland are going to really cough it? After a lot of the country have been obviously having snow and ice. Auckland didn't get that, but apparently could be down to like -2 tonight.
20: And I got to say, look, we haven't got snow or hail or anything like that, but it has been so fresh outside today. Very,
0: and
20: very
0: you're a
20: chilly.
0: Queenstown boy. Yeah. You know you're cold.
20: I know, but it is funny how quickly you adapt. Like,
0: you do.
20: Auckland winter and Queenstown winter, not the same things, but I've kind of forgotten how to live through a Queenstown winter. It's been a few years.
0: Well, look, stay warm out there tonight. Coming up next on the show,
20: I am obviously trying to tick off 40 things before I turn 40, and we need to move quickly. And I've identified, I reckon, the four best things or the four biggest things that are going to be the toughest to tick off.
0: All right, we'll go there next after Shawn Mendes on the Hits.

0: Amy Winehouse on the hits with Maddie and PJ.
1: Maddie's 40 for 440.
0: He's 40 in September, that's next month, and we are just over halfway with items to tick off. Maddie's 40 before 40.
2: I was just thinking, I was giving you such a hard time earlier about being a Leo and making August your birthday month. We have been talking about my birthday for an entire year now.
0: Yeah, was it last October?
2: October.
0: Last November this kicked off.
2: October. Yeah. It was the 9th of October. I know exactly because it was Ryan's birthday last year. Was the first item ticked off my 40 before 40 list. I got the tattoo from Teddy Swims.
0: So, yeah, you cannot talk at all. But we do need to seriously look at what is still to go on this bloody list.
2: So we're 21 down. We've done 21 items of 40, so that's 19 to go. Now, a lot of them I'm gone through and they're actually locked in. Like, genuinely, I have a date, everything's sorted. Mm-hmm. I've got a date to go horse trekking. I've got a date to do Mum and Dad's pick. They've picked something for me to do. I've got a date at the moment to... There's a bunch of things that I've got dates for. But there are... I reckon I've got four things on the list that I don't have a date for and I think I might have left too late.
0: Is the orca one of them?
2: The orca is definitely one of them. The bane of our existence.
0: The orca has been the problem child. Yep. Since the get-go.
2: I put sea and orca on the list and you know what? I shouldn't have done that because that's...
0: You dreamed big, and I think you dreamed too big.
2: Yeah, it's an incredibly tough thing to manufacture. You're lucky if you get to see an orca in the wild. It's never a guaranteed thing, and so that's tough. I do have
0: It's out of your control. You've put it into nature's hands.
2: I got a guy, so I'm talking to a guy, but that is definitely one of them. The other thing is one of New Zealand's great walks. Now, partly the issue with that is that it's the middle of winter, not the perfect time to do a great walk. Also, you've got to give yourself a few days to do it. So I'm stressing about that one. Learn a song on the guitar. I've never picked up a guitar. I've never touched a guitar.
0: Could that count as like bass guitar? Because that's a lot easier. And
2: maybe.
0: You could just do Nirvana, or you could do Smoke on the Water.
2: Why not?
0: Like, I think we can do that.
2: Okay.
0: Maybe we just expand the definition of guitar.
2: The fourth one is learn to do a flip. Why did I put it on the list?
0: Like, could you go into a gymnasium, you know, where there's all the big cushy...
2: I'm going to have to. Or like a tramp. Mats. A trampoline.
0: Yeah,
2: maybe,
0: a tramp.
2: Something like that.
0: Does that count? Could you do a flip on a tramp?
2: Yeah, that's the thing. I don't know. So... Look, go and have a look at the full list on our Instagram and Facebook page. If you think you can help me with any of the items, especially those four that I mentioned, let me know.
0: Yeah, text us right now. Pronto, ASAP, 4487. This is Miley Cyrus on the hits. We were

0: Alanis Morissette on the hits with Maddie and PJ.
1: Hit or miss.
0: Producer Emily filling in for producer Sarah while she's away with surgery.
2: Hello.
3: Hello.
2: Now, earlier in the show, PJ was giving us her top five teen drama shows.
0: Mm-hmm.
2: You made your own list, didn't you?
3: Yes, producer Bronte and I were having quite the in-depth discussion about it.
0: Really?
3: Yes. We both had Teen Wolf on our top five.
0: Oh, I've never seen that.
2: Ooh? You had Vampire Diaries. You cannot say ooh.
3: That did shock us both. We were like, oh,
0: really?
3: Okay,
0: I love Vampire Diaries. It was my number three.
3: And love Julie and the Phantoms.
2: Never heard of it.
0: What?
2: Never heard of it.
3: It got cancelled after season one on Netflix, which...
2: What was your number one?
3: My number one, I'm pretty sure, was Teen Wolf.
2: Oh, Teen Wolf. Yeah. All right. Okay.
0: Okay, well, if you missed my top five, we're gonna replay that for you coming up in the next 15 minutes. In the meantime, you're in for Hit or Miss. What's your first topic?
3: The first one, as I was sitting here fidgeting with this, fidget toys.
1: Hit or miss.
2: Hit.
0: Miss, I don't have fidget toys, but I probably should.
2: Yeah, I'm exactly the same. I said hit as someone who is a major, major fidgeter. I cannot sit still. I always have to have something to do with my hands. I'm a fiddler, I'm a fidgeter, but I've never had a fidget toy before.
3: Oh, I've gone on like courses and they have like the fidget things and I'm just sitting there like...
2: Do you like them?
0: Oh,
3: love them.
2: Do they do the trick? Do they...
3: I think they do.
2: Yeah.
3: I'd love to hope so.
0: I'm a massive fidgeter. I'm a leg up. Like, I just have to have something going. Do you remember those old school stress balls with the smiley face?
2: Yes, I do.
0: Bring them back.
2: Bring them back. All right, what next?
3: The next one is live action remakes.
1: Hit or miss.
2: Miss.
0: Like miss. Lion King? Was that a live action?
2: Yeah, nah.
0: It doesn't beat the OG. Sure, it's good. It's impressive. Yeah. But it's never going to beat the original, I reckon.
2: That's it. I'll go and watch him, sure. Like, yeah. I saw the Aladdin live action. I saw the Lion King. I saw the Little Mermaid. And I did like them. I enjoyed them.
0: Yeah.
2: But if it ain't broke,
0: Don't fix it.
2: I just find myself
0: comparing them. I don't know.
2: Yeah.
0: Like, The Lion King was so impressive, but I was just like, bring back the old Zazu. Where's Rafiki? Like, just, you know.
2: Totally.
0: Keep it simple.
2: Where's Jonathan Taylor Thomas as Simba?
0: Yeah, where's JTT when you need him?
1: Maddie and PJ on the hits.
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0: And PJ Harding
3: on the Hits. Look, Maddie, I'll give it to you for being the pop culture queen on the show. However, there is one genre that I am particularly passionate about, and I'm going to bring to you my top five teen dramas.
1: Ooh, to the big table. 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Big call.

This is the Hits Dunedin. Hey, we're Callum and P. Just two seats are left for our dad and daughter glam day at Zaibatsu here out on Saturday. So dads, be listening tomorrow morning to grab one of those spots for your daughter. And we have more memories from our 4,000 shows, including our chats with Jacinda from over the years. That's tomorrow morning on the Hits.

0: Vince and Bone on the Hertz with Maddie and PJ. So last week on the show, our good mate Maddie McLean ruffled a few feathers when he came to the table with his expertise. I would say this is your realm of expertise.
1: Yeah, rom-coms. Rom-coms, I love them. And I've watched them my entire life. I've devoured a lot of them, and I've devoured a lot of them multiple times. So I presented last week my top five rom-coms of all time.
0: Yes, and you can go check them out if you missed it at our Facebook or Instagram page, The Hits Drive with Maddie and PJ. So I thought, well, what can I do? What am I passionate about that I could do a top five on? And then it dawned on me. You know what we need a top five for? Teen dramas.
1: Brilliant.
0: So
1: brilliant. Oh, this is good.
0: With number five on my teen drama list, I feel like we've got to start back in the 90s with a quintessential teen drama, which brought us the likes of Joey, Pacey, Dawson and Jen, and it had an absolute killer theme song. It's got to be Dawson's Creek.
1: Wholesomeness. So good.
0: It really gave us that first taste of teen drama in the 90s. I want to take you to number four because I felt like we had to include some Australasian content to the iconic Summer Bay, where hot tanned babes flocked and teen romance was ever present. Mixed in with a good bit of drama, number four has to be Home and Away.

0: Okay, this is where I might start ruffling some feathers. Into number three, a show I have binged many a time. Supernatural mixed with a love triangle. Think Damon, Stefan and Elena. I had to go The Vampire Diaries. Oh. And don't tell me that this scene with Elena and Damon with Florence and the Machine is not one of the best scenes ever. Oh.
1: You had me until The Vampire Diaries.
0: Oh, come on. We got to have some Supernatural in there. Anyone who gets Vampire Diaries... In fact, they'd say I probably should have put it higher. To number two. Now, this is where it got really tricky for me, but I had to go for a more recent release here. A killer soundtrack. Garrett Graham. Oh, yep. College Hockey Boys. Wellesley. Bring on season two. It had to be off campus.
1: Oh, and I'm back. I'm back, baby. It's a hard one to put at number two because it is so new.
0: It's so new, but it just gave me the butterflies all over.
1: Yeah.
0: There's something so electric and addictive about it.
1: And you know that that is a show that's going to stand the test of time and people are going to come back to for years to come.
0: I'm so glad you said stand the test of time because that is exactly... what my number one teen drama has done over the years. I was obsessed with this in my late high school years. It has the best, not just one soundtrack, so many good soundtracks. Seth, Summer, Ryan and Marissa. It has to be the OC, baby. Fight me if you disagree. Honestly, so many good tunes were born. Dice, Philly Quay. Like, such a good soundtrack. So, they are my top five teen dramas of all time. If you'd like to disagree, yeah, fight me because I stand by them and I'd love to know if I've missed any this afternoon. You can text us 4487. Any thoughts? Maddie, any additions?
1: I have never seen The OC.
0: Oh, my God. Get out.
1: I've never seen it.
0: We can't be friends. Go and watch it now.
1: I might have to put it on the list.
0: All right, well, let us know. What did I miss? What did I nail on the top five teen dramas? Text in to 4487. This is Avril Lavigne on The Hits.

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1: The song is about wishing that I could grow down instead of growing up. The song is just about missing being a kid and being a teenager and reminiscing on those memories. Hey everyone, it's

0: Ed Sheeran on the hits. Few wins tonight with Maddy and PJ. Well, I got to get home because I got an early flight in the morning.
1: Yes, you come into the big smoke and you promised.
0: Big smoke. You promised
1: a night out tomorrow night. You said I'm really keen.
0: I stand by it. I reckon. I know I've said I've said a lot in the past.
1: You have.
0: But I reckon tomorrow could be it.
1: Okay. Watch the space. Watch the space.
0: But now that I've said that it's not going to happen, I always jinx myself. But anyway, have an awesome rest of your Wednesday. If you've missed any of our show, as always, catch up with our podcast. Text the word DRIVE to 4487 and we'll send you a cheeky link back.
1: Hey, tomorrow on the show, we're going to open up the anonymous hotline and we've decided we want to hear people. This is for people who have a story to tell, but they want to stay anonymous to tell it. Mm-hmm. And we want to hear from people who got away with something. What did you get away with? You can actually start texting us to 4487.
0: All right, have an awesome night. We'll see you tomorrow from 3.
1: Bye.
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6: In this update, the finance minister says today's unemployment figures confirm the difficulties stemming from global uncertainty. Stats NZ data shows the rate jumped from 5.4% in the March quarter to 5.6% for June. It's the highest rate in 11 years and higher than most economists were picking. Nicola Willis says overseas tensions really impact Kiwi job seekers and it's reflected in the stats.
10: Global uncertainty and an oil price shock saw many employers put off intentions to hire new workers or create jobs.
6: A 49-year-old man's expected to appear in court tomorrow on 14 charges, including causing grievous bodily harm, dangerous driving, unlawfully taking a vehicle and willfully ill-treating an animal. Auckland police have described an extraordinary chain of events in a violent rampage in Epsom this morning. A man allegedly assaulted a woman jogger, stole a bystander's vehicle and drove it into oncoming cars and then cyclists. The man is then accused of killing a dog being walked by a woman. District Commander Superintendent Sunny Patel says at this point, police arrived.
11: As the male was attempting to strangle the dog, he was attempted to be tasered and then was subsequently tasered.
6: The Public Service Commission is leading a rapid review of the Ministry of Justice after a suspended employee spent 5 years on full pay waiting for a criminal trial. Former Lotto presenter Russell Harrison was up on charges of money laundering for the Comancheros. The Justice Minister says all chief executives will get firm guidance on employment involving criminal proceedings. Police in Western Bay of Plenty have arrested three people targeting opium smuggling and sale. Investigations kicked off when a 38-year-old was arrested in Tauranga in April after police found 24 kilograms of opium. Customs then intercepted multiple parcels from the UK and India. That's news. In sport, swapping usual flanker Duplessis Karifi to second five was dictated by injuries, not to prove his versatility for a potential All Blacks recall. Wellington NPC coach Trent Reinata has made the shock call to play the eight-test Lucy in the backs against Auckland at Western Springs on Saturday. Reinata says the unusual approach and how it was received by the man himself is emblematic of Karifi's team-first mantra.
21: Well, I wouldn't say that we're doing it to sort of express that versatility. I'm sure Dukes would back himself, as we all do. But in the positions that we need at the moment, especially for the team, he's put his hands up. We have 100% confidence and belief in him. And yeah, I'm sure he'll go out there and do his best.
6: Athletics New Zealand hopes success at the Commonwealth Games can help grow the sport even further. Seven of New Zealand's 36 medals were delivered in track and field, and the governing body believes its three-year partnership with TVNZ will build on that momentum by giving athletics greater exposure. Former Warrior Isaiah Papali'i isn't surprised the stand-in fullback Jackson Edgar is slaying it in the NRL. He says the Panthers' culture is driving young talent to excel. That's sport. I'm Stuart Willey.
22: The hits, Dunedin weather, fine and frosty. We've got light sou'westers, a high of 8.0, the overnight low. Tomorrow, fine and frosty again. Westerly winds dying out in the morning and a high of 8 degrees. Mainly fine on Friday, but a few showers and a high of 9.
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Wednesday night, you're on the hits with Bryn, and set to be even cooler tonight across the country, getting down into the minuses again. Christchurch minus 5 is the low there tonight. Also chilly one with severe frosts for Tokoroa and Taupō. Here's Ellie Goulding, Love Me Like You Do, the hits.

0: This is the Hits Dunedin. Hey, we're Callum and P. Just 2 seats are left for our dad and daughter glam day at Zaibatsu here out on Saturday. So dads, be listening tomorrow morning to grab one of those spots for your daughter. And we have more memories from our 4,000 shows, including our chats with Jacinda from over the years. That's tomorrow morning on the Hits.
1: I know you moved on to someone new. 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

changed. 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

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Auckland has dropped out of the world's top 10 livable cities. It has slipped to 12th in the global index, probably because of all the traffic and the CRL still not open.

0: It is the hits. Rihanna, Umbrella. You won't be needing one tonight. Maybe an extra blanket or a hot water bottle, though. Cooler temperatures again tonight across the country, down to -5 around Canterbury. Also in the North Island, Taupo and Tokoroa getting to -5 too, with severe frosts overnight. The upside is beautiful, clear days. Sunshine, clear skies, crisp mornings, which I do love at this time of the year. Christina's coming up and Teddy Swims next on The Hits.
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0: On your smart speaker and everywhere on iHeartRadio, it is The Hits with Bryn. Honestly, since the school lunches came in, nothing but trouble. There's always a story about the school lunches not working, children not liking them. Apparently, the Ministry of Education considered adding sauce to school lunches because around a third of meals were being left behind. But officials said providing tomato, barbecue and sweet chilli sauce would cost too much. I don't know if that would fix the problem either. How about you? Text in 4487. I've not actually seen these meals, apart from, you know, in the headlines when they look a bit manky and gross. But maybe you've had experience with them. Are they any good? Would love to know. And would sauce fix them? Because I don't know if a bit of extra sauce would. Nickelback's coming up and Lady Gaga and Bruno Mars next on The Hits.
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14: In this update, unemployment is hitting our youngest workers hardest. Stats NZ data shows unemployment jumped to 5.6% in the June quarter, up from 5.4% in March. It's the highest rate in 11 years and higher than most analysts had been picking. ASB senior economist Mark Smith says the figures are even worse for youth.
15: For example, for the 15 to 19s, you know, over 25%, you know, for the 15 to 24s, well over 15%.
14: A number of Aucklanders witnessed a violent rampage in Epsom this morning. A 49-year-old man's in custody accused of assaulting a woman jogging, driving a bystander's car into oncoming vehicles, and teen bike riders from Auckland Grammar School's cycling club. Three boys are in hospital, one with life-threatening injuries. It's alleged the man next crashed into a stationary car, then got out and killed a dog. District Commander Superintendent Sunny Patel says commuters watched events unfold.
16: These were violent attacks, and if you have been impacted by what you saw today, we ensure appropriate support referrals can be made available to you.
14: NASA says a collision between the moon and a piece of space junk the size of a bus poses no danger to Earth. The 4,000-kilogram rocket fragment was set to smash into the moon 90 minutes ago after floating aimlessly in orbit for 18 months. Ahead of the crash, SpaceX's Juliana Shaman says it was a stray piece of one of their rocket launchers.
17: A mixture of solar activity and gravity forces have put it on a path towards the moon. We're pretty excited about it. I know a lot of the teams are going to go observe the disposal, so pretty exciting.
14: And an unofficial world record has been set in Southlands Riverton, creating the longest ever cheese roll. Local primary school pupils and a modified conveyor buffet toaster helped make the 10.1-metre-long delicacy. But cafe owner Rahul Diman says he's had no reply from Guinness World Records over the achievement, and the evidence has been consumed by the children. That's news. In sport, an injury crisis just one round into the NPC is the chief reason for flanker Du Plessis Corifi being named at second five for Wellington's away clash against Auckland this Saturday. Wellington coach Trent Reinata says Corifi has embraced heading into the unknown due to his renowned team-first approach. Athletics New Zealand is adamant it can't budge on Commonwealth and Olympic Games selection criteria, despite criticism from some athletes. New Zealand's fastest man, Tian Whelpton, questioned the standards after missing selection for Glasgow. Governing body CEO Cam Mitchell says selectors use a range of data points to determine whether an athlete is capable of a top six finish.
18: I guess the challenge in the 100 metres, when you look at the Commonwealth, you know, the Commonwealth is relatively strong in sprinting when you add Jamaica, the Bahamas, you know, England, Australia, you know, some of those other countries that are very strong in the sprints.
14: Coach Andrew Webster is thrilled the Warriors have extended Jackson Ford's stay at the club for an extra 2 years until the end of 2029. The hard-working prop was putting up huge numbers in metres gained and tackles made before being sidelined with a pectoral injury. That's sport. I'm Stuart Willey.
0: The Hits, Dunedin weather, fine and frosty. We've got light sou'westers, a high of 8.0, the overnight low. Tomorrow, fine and frosty again, westerly winds dying out in the morning and a high of 8 degrees. Mainly fine on Friday, but a few showers and a high of 9.
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Wednesday night, you're on the hits. Ariana Grande is stepping back from the spotlight for a bit. And you know what? Fair enough. She's been under intense scrutiny. Do you think celebs get enough grace to take a step back? Or does the internet never let them? It's the hits.

This is the Hits Dunedin. Hey, we're Callum and P. Just two seats are left for our dad and daughter glam day at Zaibatsu here out on Saturday. So dads, be listening tomorrow morning to grab one of those spots for your daughter. And we have more memories from our 4,000 shows, including our chats with Jacinda from over the years.

If you haven't seen the new Odyssey movie in IMAX yet, no surprise. We've only got two cinemas in the country that have the big IMAX screen. That's going to change, though, because Hoyts is set to challenge event cinemas by rolling out a new IMAX, which is exciting. Jessie J, Price Tag, The Hits.

0: Lenny Kravitz, it is the Hits with Bryn. A big change coming to Jetstar from February. It's changing its carry-on rules, introducing fees on carry-on suitcases and scrapping strict weight limits. Passengers will be able to bring one small under-seat bag up to 10 kilos, but to stow a suitcase in the overhead locker, you will have to pay an extra fee, which I think is a really good idea because I've seen people, it feels like they're moving house, bringing in all these suitcases, chucking them in the overhead locker. By the time you get to your seat, there's no space to fit your bag. So I think it's a good move. How about you? Do you think it's just another way to sting flyers? You can text in on 4487. Sam Fender and Olivia Dean, big hit from them next on The Hits.
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0: Hope you're having a lovely Wednesday night and keeping warm here on the Hits with Bryn. Apparently, most drivers are not following basic road rules. Some research has been done by the AA, which has found the majority of drivers wouldn't score more than 70% in a basic road rules test. How long ago did you sit your test? You can text in on 4487. I'd also love to know, what's the one road rule that you know you're guilty of bending? Text in on 4487. Got the All-American Rejects coming up and Dua Lipa next on The Hits.
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14: In this update, the Finance Minister believes government plans for future job creation have real meat on their bones. Stats NZ data shows the unemployment rate jumped from 5.4% last quarter to 5.6% for the 3 months to June. Workers under 25 are suffering the most, which Nicola Willis says reflects a lower level of underlying qualifications and education. She says the government's working on ensuring better ways to upskill.
15: It's more closely aligned with the needs of employers so that young people who can't find a job
3: job, at least have the option of training.
14: CCTV footage shows a vehicle veering into victims in Auckland's Epsom this morning. A 49-year-old man's expected in court tomorrow on 14 charges, including causing grievous bodily harm and willfully ill-treating an animal. He's accused of assaulting a woman jogger, stealing a vehicle and driving it into oncoming cars, and then Auckland Grammar schoolboys on bikes, injuring three, one critically, requiring surgery today. The Public Service Commission's leading a rapid review of the Justice Ministry after a suspended employee spent 5 years on full pay waiting for a trial. Justice Minister Paul Goldsmith says all chief executives will receive firm guidance on managing employment cases that involve criminal proceedings. Political reporter Troy Matic has more.
15: Former Lotto presenter Russell Harrison was up on charges of money laundering for the Comanchero gang, arrested in a global FBI sting. Goldsmith says Justice Secretary Andrew Kibblewhite has apologised, but his confidence in the ministry is seriously shaken.
14: A suggestion new cards accrediting service dogs will address a non-existent problem. A new nationally consistent card will be rolled out in the coming months to make sure disabled people aren't stopped for having their dogs with them. It states denying access is against the law and has a link for further information. Independent disability advocate Jane Carrigan says it's all a bit over the top. That's news. In sport, flanker Duplessis Karifi is charting a strange course back to the All Blacks, selected in the backs at second five for Wellington's NPC clash away to Auckland this Saturday. Karifi hasn't appeared in any of Dave Rennie's squads this season. Coach Andrew Webster is stoked the Warriors have extended prop Jackson Ford's contract through to the end of 2029, saying you're not meant to have favourites, but Ford is one of his. New Zealand boxer David Nika believes the Commonwealth Games are hugely beneficial for young Kiwi athletes. Doubts still remain about the future of the event following the stripped-back, lower-cost edition in Glasgow. But Nika won Games gold in 2014 and 2018 and says the event is well worth preserving.
16: That was my slingshot onto the big screen, you know. The first time I ever had commentary and people were like, oh, this guy's got a weird style. And I was like, I didn't realise I was so, like, unorthodox. It was amazing, and, like, that kind of experience is invaluable for the young athletes.
14: That's sport. I'm Stuart Willey.
0: The Hats, Dunedin weather, fine and frosty. We've got light sou'westers, a high of 8.0, the overnight low. Tomorrow, fine and frosty again, westerly winds dying out in the morning and a high of 8 degrees. Mainly fine on Friday, but a few showers and a high of 9.
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How are you? Are you having a nice night? You're on the hits with Bryn everywhere on our iHeart app. Princess Eugenie has given birth to a daughter in Portugal. She, of course, is the niece of King Charles and the daughter of Andrew Mountbatten Windsor, the former Prince Andrew. Princess Eugenie has welcomed her third child. Here's James Morrison, Nelly Furtado. It's the hits.

It is the Hits. I hope you're prepared for another frosty night across the country, especially down in the minuses around Canterbury, Central Otago, in the North Island too, the Central North Island, Taupō, -5, Tokoroa, -5.2, and severe frosts tomorrow, but lovely clear skies. Here's One Direction on the Hits.

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1: Hey, this is Ben from Borderline, and you're listening to Watching It Burn on the Hits. It's the song you should probably listen to with the roof down in your car and just blast the speakers at max.

0: Kelly Clarkson, because of you, you're on the hits with Brenna. Been seeing all over the news today the Supreme Pie, and it's been won by Auckland's Levan Bakery. They took out the top prize at the Bakel's Pie Awards last night with its 40-year-old family recipe, bacon and egg pie, which is a big comeback for the bakery after they closed over a cockroach infestation. So this is a huge win for them. I'm going to have to go for a wee adventure, I think, tomorrow to Levan Bakery, try out their bacon and egg pie, their supreme winner. Coolio's coming up and Somba next on The Hits.
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0: Hats everywhere on iHeartRadio. I hope you're having a lovely Wednesday night. You're keeping warm and dry. It is National Dash Cam Day. I want to know, have you ever captured something on your dash cam? I've got one in my car as more of a safety thing for myself. You know, if something goes wrong, at least I'll have it captured on my dash cam. There is a YouTube channel of Australian dash cam compilations where people submit, you know, crashes or road rage incidents, and they do a big compilation every month or so, and it is brilliant viewing. I will sit down, pop it on the TV, and have dinner watching it. And it's sometimes it can be a good laugh, other times it's shocking and scary. But man, dash cams, I feel like everyone's got one now. And if you've ever caught something on your dash cam, would love to know, would love to see it. You can text in 4487. The Veronica's coming up. Great song from them, and Lolly Young next on The Hits.
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3: 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I really do.
4: 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We kind of have this bougie one here in Masterton where you can order drinks and food, and that is when I get carried away because you can order it outside and it can just trickle through.
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13: In this update, an economist believes the number of unemployed Kiwis might be close to peaking. The rate reached an 11-year high in the June quarter on 5.6%, up from 5.4%. Many say uncertainty fueled by the Iran war is discouraging employers from taking on staff. Westpac's Michael Gordon says the labour market could be nearing its weakest point.
14: We were starting to see some momentum picking up in the economy sort of late last year, early this year. Unfortunately, we've had this interruption from the Middle East conflict. Had that not happened, we might be seeing a bit more momentum.
13: Police are calling on the public to help them piece together a violent rampage in Auckland's Epsom this morning. A man's expected to appear in court tomorrow on 14 charges after he allegedly assaulted a woman, stole a vehicle, and ploughed into a group of teenage cyclists, leaving three hospitalised. A National Party predecessor of Chris Luxon is unconcerned about his non-emergency use of Defence Force aircraft. Luxon is justifying taking dozens of military domestic flights this term, including twice between Auckland and Waikato. He says he only uses them when necessary. Former Prime Minister Sir John Key says the aircraft are there to be used, and doing so can make practical sense at virtually no cost.
15: The pilot has already been paid for by the Air Force. The plane is being depreciated whether he uses it or not. In fact, actually, if you don't fly them, then the parts just get ripped out unused.
13: A marketing expert says Jetstar's decision to charge for overhead carry-on luggage is just business. From February, all passengers' under-seat luggage can weigh more, up to 10 kilograms, but they'll have to fork out an extra $23 for overhead luggage. Auckland University marketing professor Mike Lee says it's an attempt by the airline to separate itself from other carriers.
16: This will rationalise some of that premium overhead sort of space now, and then of course they'll be making a nice little profit on that, hopefully.
13: Pharmac has announced more people with type 2 diabetes can get 4 funded medicines next month. From September, they'll no longer be restricted to patients with cardiovascular or kidney disease, at high cardiovascular risk, and under ethnicity criteria. That's news. In sport, the All Blacks side tasked with kicking off the greatest rivalry tour will be named overnight. Rugby editor Elliot Smith previews what could be in store from Dave Rennie.
17: The All Blacks coach mentioned when naming his squad that the side to face the Stormers has been locked in for some time, and he even confirmed Beauden Barrett will be at 10. So don't expect a shadow test team, but the squeeze will be on to give players game time too, and that's helpful for buy-in ahead of a long tour. While most of the side will be backups, perhaps of most interest will be who takes the fullback role, with plenty of possible options, but no standout candidates, assuming both McKenzie and Jordan don't play. In Cape Town with the All Blacks, Elliot Smith.
13: Warriors coach Andrew Webster is happy to give his forwards a license to thrill if their skill level matches their ambition. Lock Aaron Clark unleashed a pinpoint cross kick on the weekend to set up a try. And Webster jokes his grading system determines who's allowed to dip into their bags of tricks.
18: Well, there's licenses where you take a photo. They're either restricted learners, and he might have gone up a level, Aaron, but one bad kick, he'd be back.
13: That's sport. I'm Stuart Willey.
0: The Hits, Dunedin weather, fine and frosty. We've got light sou'westers, a high of 8.0, the overnight low. Tomorrow, fine and frosty again, westerly winds dying out in the morning and a high of 8 degrees. Mainly fine on Friday, but a few showers and a high of 9.
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It is the hits. 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

This is the Hits, Dunedin. Hey, we're Callum and P. Just two seats are left for our dad and daughter glam day at Zaibatsu here out on Saturday. So dads, be listening tomorrow morning to grab one of those spots for your daughter. And we have more memories from our 4,000 shows, including our chats with Jacinda from over the years. That's tomorrow morning on the

Another chilly night across the country. Apparently, we might not have enough power on Friday morning. Transpower has issued a warning to power companies. There could be an electricity shortfall between 7:30 and 8:30 Friday morning. The hits.

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1: Hey, this is Jen Lloyd Moore. You're listening to my new song, Rodeo, on the Hits. This is a song about getting back into dating when you're 40.

0: Justin Timberlake, it is the hits with Bryn. But sad the Commonwealth Games are over and the FIFA World Cup. I quite enjoyed watching a few of those events during the day. Sprinter Zoe Hobbs intends to bask in the glory of Commonwealth Games gold as long as she can. She smashed the women's 100 metres in Glasgow. She's back home for a two-week stopover.
1: A few sleepless nights, I think there's a mix of jet lag, being so wired after that race and... yeah, some big celebrations were in order. But yeah, still, I guess, coming down from it, but I'll ride the high while it lasts.
0: Absolutely, what a legend. She'll be heading back over to Europe for the rest of the season after a mini break, I suppose. Spice Girls coming up and Olivia Dean next. It is The Hits.
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0: Late Night Wednesday, the hits with Bryn everywhere on iHeartRadio. Two of our rarest reptiles and amphibians are getting a helping hand. They are on the brink of extinction, so this is really good, hopefully exciting news. 200 Hamilton's frogs are being moved to new breeding programs at Auckland Zoo and Christchurch's Arana Wildlife Park. And a protected population of white-bellied skinks is also being set up at Arana, with fewer than 100 left in the wild. Fingers crossed this makes a difference. Brynny Spears coming up, Dean Lewis next on The Hits.
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16: In this update, despite mixed labour market data, an economist says today's unemployment figures paint a clear picture. The rate reached an 11-year high of 5.6% in the June quarter, up from 5.4%. However, the employment rate is also rising at the same time. Westpac senior economist Michael Gordon says he always looks to unemployment figures, as other stats can have more errors.
3: it is less prone to those kind of errors, not entirely immune, but generally that is your better gauge if you're getting something that looks a bit unusual with the employment and participation numbers.
16: Police are calling on the public to help them piece together a violent rampage in Auckland's Epsom this morning. A man's expected to appear in court tomorrow on 14 charges after he allegedly assaulted a woman, stole a vehicle and ploughed into a group of teenage cyclists, leaving three hospitalised. A suggestion new cards accrediting service dogs will address a non-existent problem. A new nationally consistent card will be rolled out in the coming months to make sure disabled people aren't stopped for having their dogs with them. Independent disability advocate Jane Carrigan says it's a bit over the top.
17: Next, we're going to be issuing ID for people with an intellectual disability so they can get into universities to visit their library or something. I mean, seriously.
16: Ukraine says at least 17 people have been killed as Russia fired dozens of ballistic missiles at Kyiv, hitting warehouses and a train station. President Volodymyr Zelensky says his country's lack of missile defences cost lives. He called on foreign allies to help replenish supplies. NASA says a collision between the moon and a piece of space junk the size of a bus poses no danger to Earth. The 4,000-kilogram rocket fragment is believed to have smashed into the lunar surface earlier. Ahead of the crash, SpaceX's Juliana Shaman says it was a stray piece of one of their rocket launch modules.
18: A mixture of solar activity and gravity forces have put it on a path towards the moon. We're pretty excited about it. I know a lot of the teams are going to go observe the disposal, so pretty exciting.
16: That's news. In sport, swapping usual flanker Duplessis Karifi to second five was dictated by injuries, not to prove his versatility for a potential All Blacks recall. Wellington NPC coach Trent Reinerter has made the shot call to play the 8-test Lucy in the backs against Auckland at Western Springs on Saturday. Former world golf number two Cam Smith wants LIV Golf to survive, but will reluctantly rejoin the establishment if the Rebel League turns to custard. Saudi Arabia's public investment fund will withdraw its financial support at the end of the season, leaving LIV officials scrambling to generate replacement revenue streams. The 2022 Open champion Smith says he'll go back to the PGA Tour as a last resort.
19: If it was the only option, I think that's where everyone would want to be, for sure. 100%. You know, it'd go back to, like, old times.
16: And a pay war has been averted across the ditch after Australia's super netball players agreed to an updated collective player agreement for 2027. That's sport. I'm Stuart Willey.
0: The Hits, Dunedin weather, fine and frosty. We've got light sou'westers, a high of 8.0, the overnight low. Tomorrow, fine and frosty again, westerly winds dying out in the morning and a high of 8 degrees. Mainly fine on Friday, but a few showers and a high of 9.
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This is the Hits, Dunedin. Hey, we're Callum and P. Just two seats are left for our dad and daughter glam day at Zaibatsu here out on Saturday. So dads, be listening tomorrow morning to grab one of those spots for your daughter. And we have more memories from our 4,000 shows, including our chats with Jacinda from over the years. That's tomorrow morning on the Hits.

Here on the Hits, Auckland's Levan Bakery took out the top prize at the Bakels NZ Supreme Pie Awards last night. Its 40-year-old bacon and egg pie recipe, huge comeback for them after closing over a cockroach infestation. Oh, I do love a bacon and egg pie, and this one looks pretty mean. I'd have to go there tomorrow, give it a go. Lady Gaga, poker face.

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1: The song is about wishing that I could grow down instead of growing up. The song is just about missing being a kid and being a teenager and reminiscing on those memories. Hey everyone, it's

0: Great song to end the show on. It is The Hits with Bryn. I'm out of here. Hey, enjoy the rest of your Wednesday night. Only a couple more days to get through. It's going to be chilly the next couple days, down into the minuses again tonight around Canterbury and in central parts of the North Island too. Waking up to frosts again could be severe, so definitely rug up and be careful if you're on the roads, because there could be black ice. And just drive to the conditions. Michael Jackson's coming up, Taylor Swift next. Have a great night, The Hits.
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11: 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Meanwhile, according to a report, removing Maunga view shaft restrictions could lower aggregate land values across Auckland by $67 billion. 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

0: number one for me. 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The Mallow Puff. 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
1: Do you?
0: Yeah, number one for me is Mallow Puff. 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
1: You are. 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

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Your

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1: Hey, this is Jen Lloyd Moore. 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This is a song about getting back into dating when you're 40. What?

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0: 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Coming soon to The Hits. They've been part of Dunedin Mornings for over 17 years. And now you can be part of their biggest one yet.
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2: In this update, black ice could make for a slippery start this morning with widespread frost across the entire country. NZTA's Nicole Fouts says temperatures have plunged well below freezing in some areas.
3: The motorists are urged to reduce their speeds, increase your following distance and avoid sudden braking or turning movements. Take extra care in shaded areas and on the bridge decks.
2: The Justice Minister wants answers after a family court staffer kept getting paid for 5 years despite being caught up in a criminal case. Former Lotto host Russell Harrison has admitted laundering money for the Comanchero gang. Paul Goldsmith is not happy.
4: It has been, frankly, a comedy of errors over 5 years, and New Zealanders quite rightly expect a better performance.
2: Prime Minister Chris Luxon is under fire after using a Defence Force plane to get home from a National Party fundraiser. Labour's Chris Hipkin says it shouldn't have happened.
5: Attending a party fundraising event is a bright line. Public resources, like Air Force planes, should not be used to support that.
2: And despite the economy dragging and unemployment hitting an 11-year high, businesses are pushing on. The EMA says businesses aren't waiting for things to get better, they're just getting on with the job. In sport, All Blacks coach Dave Rennie has named his team to face the Stormers, the first South African domestic side to play New Zealand in 30 years. Seven faces have previously worn the black jersey but get their first opportunity of the year. And a pioneering frontier looms for professional netball in New Zealand from 2028. With news, the governing body is in talks with at least one private investor to take over the ANZ Premiership licence. In that sport, I'm Bryn Rudkin.
6: And Dunedin's weather for our Thursday. Fine with frosts this morning and again tonight. Light winds. Our high today is 9. Tomorrow, Friday, few showers in the morning and afternoon. The high 9. Saturday, becoming cloudy in the morning and a high of 12.
0: Callum and P, counting down to 4,000 shows. Show number 3,989. The Hits.
6: Morning. Yes, we're counting them individually each show as we head towards 4,000. Morning, P.
7: Good morning, Callum. Are you night? Are you warm? You're okay? You got to work all right? Because
6: yes,
7: it's definitely a different day from yesterday.
6: But icier.
7: Yeah, absolutely.
6: But frostier.
7: Please be careful.
6: Yeah, frostier. The grit trucks have been out this morning.
7: They have been out, but as we know, it's a massive job gritting all the roads, so maybe some roads that you use have not been done this morning. Please drive with care.
6: So the City Council warning of widespread frost. They're saying great care is required this morning, which is, you know, a bit of a no-brainer. -4 on the Tairi, -4 at Dunedin Airport this morning. So colder than yesterday, and colder than, quite frankly, Tuesday morning snow.
7: Oh, no, absolutely, definitely. Mm. Let us know if you've been out this morning on the roads, let us know what it's like in your neighbourhood so we can tick off the Dunedin suburbs. You can text us on 4487 or call 0800 00 Hits.
6: Yeah, good to know where the dicey spots are this morning. It's Eminem first up on the Hits.
8: If you had one shot or one opportunity, seize everything you ever wanted, one moment, to capture it.

0: The Hits Dunedin with Callum and P. That's Olivia Dean. Morning to the early risers. It's 6:10. A bit frosty and icy around Dunedin this morning and the tidy.
1: So no one's texted at this stage, so I'm kind of thinking no one has ventured out this morning. You notice it, don't you? As soon as I got up this morning, I was like, the house is just a little bit colder.
0: Oh, without a
1: so
0: doubt.
1: So put the old heat pump on for the husband. He texted me yesterday, Callum, because I don't normally put the heat pump on when I leave. He goes, thanks for doing that. Gosh, it was a treat. Instead of, you know, getting up and waiting for the house to heat up. Other thing just on heat pumps, I heard from my eldest son's girlfriend yesterday, and she goes, P, it's okay. We don't need to get the heat pump fixed. We had it on the wrong setting. It was blowing out cool air, so they haven't used their heat pump all winter, thinking it's been broken and not wanting to tell their landlords, which is us, that it's broken. And then, yeah, I said, you know, you'll find it needs to be on heat. Oh, yeah, no, we did that. So thank goodness we've got a working heat pump where our sons live.
0: Mind you, you know, to be honest, there are a lot of buttons on a remote control for a heat pump.
1: Too many.
0: Aren't there a lot of buttons?
1: Too many.
0: I'm going to say, I reckon it's the hardest remote control to negotiate. Harder than a TV remote.
1: Oh, agreeing.
0: TV remotes have gotten simpler, and I like that. But a heat pump remote? Oh, what are half the buttons for?
1: What are half the buttons? We want hot or we want cold.
0: We do.
1: That's about it.
0: Here we do.
1: Can I also, while we're here, if someone knows, and we should talk about this morning, what is the most economical way to run your heat pump?
0: My wife knows.
1: Oh, well, let's get her on. Because your wife is very knowledgeable. I know that. Christine, we love how knowledgeable you are. And Callum tells me about everything.
0: Well,
1: that's great.
0: Yeah, yeah.
1: But no, what is the right way?
0: Wasn't it 21? Is it 21? You have it on 21.
1: Right.
0: No colder, no hotter.
1: Right.
0: And you have it on, and you don't have it on, you know, full blast.
1: Right.
0: You just have it down on that, on the whisper mode. You know, there's a whisper mode.
1: Well, some don't have whisper mode.
0: On the lowest blast mode.
1: On the lowest fan speed.
0: And you leave it on all day. And don't turn it off and on all the time. Because that defeats the purpose, apparently. You have it on. Just you leave it on. Look, also, too, I think you can leave it on auto mode. Auto mode, then
1: it's a thermostat, so it clicks on and off. Yeah, so we got told that once. So actually, because it's like running a fridge. You don't turn your fridge on and off because
0: it's more this cooling
1: system.
0: It's a great comparison there.
1: You'd put it down at night time. You'd drop it down to, say, 17 instead of turning it off. And then when you get up or when you're at home, that's when you put it up. And when we just had from Heatco, our heat pumps installed by Stephen and the team, hashtag not sponsored, by the way, which I don't mind, he said, yeah, sit about 22, 23 at the max, because he said anything over that, you're just wasting your power. It's never, ever, ever going to get up there. So that was interesting. So we answered the question, is that how you're supposed to run your heat pumps?
0: Look, I suppose it's case by case, and it depends what space you're heating. You know, everybody's homes is a different layout, and everyone's heat pump's in a different spot.
1: Yep,
0: and
1: all
0: the things. You know, some heat pumps are old, some are new. Look, my wife can turn our heat pump on with her phone.
1: But you're rich. See, I can't. See, you're rich.
0: No, well, I can't.
1: Well, she hasn't given you the app.
0: No, well,
1: I
0: keep asking
1: you.
0: I keep telling you.
1: She doesn't
0: I want the password for that.
1: She doesn't.
0: She still hasn't given it to me.
1: Yeah, because she doesn't trust you.
0: She doesn't.
1: That's exactly right.
0: Yeah. Apparently, you can get an app that turns on your electric blankets now, too. You can get electric blankets that you can turn on from your phone.
1: You need one of those.
0: I freaking need one of
1: them. I'm surprised you don't have one already.
0: Because every night my wife goes, hey, could you get up and turn our blankets on? I'm like, oh, what? I'm just
1: Well, and
0: it'll
1: be two blankets because you've got your separate
0: rooms. Yeah, I have separate rooms.
1: Yeah,
0: separate rooms. But I would love to be able to just not have to get up off the couch and turn on our electric blankets.
1: Haven't we just got lazy? Isn't it hopeless?
0: Yeah. I'm lazy. Oh, my wife's just texted, LOL, 21 degrees, but turn up the fan instead of the temp. You're welcome, she says. Morning, darling.
1: Yeah. And you don't really talk like that, Christine. You don't get away with anything. See, my husband's not up, so I can say whatever I want. Okay, if you've got any tips on the old heat pump, but more importantly, if you've been out this morning on the roads, let us know what it was like around your place on 4487.
2: It's Callum and P on the Hits.
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0: 5 seconds of summer on the hits. Callum and P live in Dunedin and on iHeart. And I think first thing people do in the mornings is they go, well, we must see what the roads are like around Dunedin. And, you know, especially on a icy cold sub-zero morning.
1: Absolutely. So we've got a couple of good friends of the show. Duana, good morning.
2: Good morning.
1: Hey,
2: good
1: morning. So tell us what the roads are like at your place.
2: I'm just walking down Blackhead Middleton Road now with the dog. The roads, they're just patchy in places. There's parts of Middleton Road that are absolutely fine, and then there's parts that are a bit icy.
1: Okay,
2: so we... the cars on the side of the road are icy.
1: Okay.
0: Oh, yeah.
1: So do you live Blackhead Way?
2: Yep, up the top at the roundabout.
1: Okay, and you're going out for your morning walk with the dog.
2: Morning walk with the dog, yep.
0: What, you take him to Tunnel Beach?
2: No, other way towards the old funeral home and down Road.
0: What's happening with that funeral home?
2: I don't know.
0: Is it getting demolished?
2: I believe so, yep. Looks like some kids maybe have been in there recently.
1: Have they?
2: Smash windows.
0: I'm just wondering if it's being moved or if it's closed altogether. You know, but anyway.
2: I think

0: Our number one New Zealand Post couriers, Neil and Claire, not
1: we
0: Cleo.
1: Call them Claire.
0: We call them Claire.
1: We do.
0: Yeah.
1: I think we've got Maria here. Morning, Maria.
2: Morning, guys.
1: So where have you travelled in from today?
2: From Mosgiel today.
1: Okay, into town. Right, give us the lowdown on the roads.
2: I think I said in my text, slow and steady wins the race. It's pretty white in Mosgiel. The cars are, you know, out on the street and out of white. But, yeah, State Highway 1 is fine. Just take your time to the conditions.
1: Do they grit State Highway 1?
2: No, they use that CMA stuff, which is a spray.
1: Right, okay, gotcha. Yeah, so I'm assuming that's been done this morning.
2: I couldn't see any sign of that, but that's fine. I think they do it on the right-hand lane, which is a bit weird, which is the passing lane for everybody. But anyway.
1: Oh, that's interesting,
2: that's
1: isn't it?
2: Or not. Yeah, whether that's true or not. So anyway.
1: Good story if it isn't anyway. Hey, well, Maria, we're pleased you got to work, but yes, slow and steady wins the race, says Maria. I like that. Have a great day. Stay warm.
2: You too. Thanks. See ya.
1: See ya. Bye.
0: Song for the day. We're going to play a song with Ariana Grande in it because she's all over the news at the moment. This is Bang Bang on the Hits.

0: The Hits, Callum and P, song for the day featuring Ariana Grande this morning because she's in the news.
1: She is. She's stepping back from the public, basically. She's on tour at the moment. It is her Eternal Sunshine tour and it concludes on the 1st of September. And then she's just going to step away from her public, if you like, platform, because she's basically said, you know, it's endless ongoing public scrutiny. And can I just say now, I'm certainly not about body shaming anyone. How

0: However, what I will say is I am deeply concerned for Ariana Grande at the moment, and I hope that she has got people that care for her and can support her, because she's, I don't think she's a well person
1: at
0: the moment.
1: Well, but we're assuming that, and this is the type of scrutiny she's wanting to escape.
0: I realise that, Callum,
1: we were talking about it last night, and Mum was telling me that that my grandma, her mum, right, all her life just could not put on weight. Mm-hmm. And she would lose weight all the time, and she was always thin, and she would try and she'd eat unbelievable amounts of food.
0: Sure.
1: And it was just her metabolism prevented her from doing that. And people all the time would be concerned about her and would say to her, goodness, Daph, you need to be, do you even eat? You know, and so she hated that scrutiny.
0: I understand that. However,
1: and so we have to be a bit careful about jumping to conclusions.
0: Well, yes. However, there has been like hundreds, thousands of videos, photos of Ariana Grande looking a lot healthier than she does now. So like I say, I'm not about body shape, and it's about supporting people. And if stepping away from public scrutiny is going to help her on her journey, I am all for it. I'm all for it. The concern, of course, is young girls are seeing these images and thinking that this is the way that they should look. So that's a whole other thing. But yeah, Ariana Grande was our song for the day.
1: Hey, our morning rankings before 7 on the hits.
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15: In this update, it's another icy start across New Zealand with frost covering the entire country. Christchurch is a chilly -5, its coldest morning of the year. Police are asking anyone who saw yesterday's violent rampage in Epsom or has dashcam footage to come forward as they piece together what happened. Auckland Transport may have revealed the date of the City Rail Link early. Billboards have been spotted in the central city this morning with an opening date of September 13. And a chance for a number of All Blacks to challenge coach Dave Rennie and the side named to face the Stormers on Saturday morning, kicking off the South African tour.
1: And Dunedin's weather for our Thursday. Fine with frosts this morning and again tonight. Light winds. Our high today is 9. Tomorrow, Friday, few showers in the morning and afternoon. The high 9. Saturday, becoming cloudy in the morning and a high of 12.
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1: Morning, -4 out on the tidy this morning. Council says widespread frost, so great care required on our roads. Keep us posted, though, on what it's like where you are.
0: Yes, a text, very frosty up Brockville Way and along the valley. Thank you so much for that text this morning. Text us anytime, 4487.
1: 4,000 shows of memories coming up on The Hits.

0: It's the hits, Callum and P. We're loving Ella Langley. That's Be Her. Quarter to seven it is here in Dunedin.
1: We are on show 3,989 as we count up to our 4,000th. That's really hard to say show. By the way, details on how you can be at Emerson's for our 4,000th show coming up. After
2: all this time, Callum and P's 4,000th show.
0: 4,000 shows of memories. So let's go back to the year 2011. So, well, I hate to tell you, it's 15 years ago.
1: 15 years ago.
0: Our second year on air.
1: I was in my 30s then. I was in my 30s.
0: I was only just in my 40s.
1: And what do you mean, only just? Oh, yeah, you would have been too, sorry.
0: 41.
1: 41.
0: And we had a brand new stadium, didn't we? We were so excited. Oh. Forsyth Barr Stadium. And so we were part of the first two big concerts at the event, the big community concert, the big night in, and we got to MC Elton John live at Forsyth Barr Stadium.
3: It's the Otago Daily Times Big Night In. 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
1: Huge night for us, Callum. Do you know what you're wearing?
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5: Hey, guys, Doug Carmo here. Just checking in after 3 days of fantastic auditions at the University of Otago for the Big Night In. We've had a great weekend, some incredible dancers turned up on Saturday.
4: Dunedin Mayor Dave Cull, what a huge occasion the Big Night In's going to be.
6: It's a big occasion for the ODT and it's a big occasion for the city and for the council too, really.
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1: I think, Tina Cross, you need to sing this for me this morning.
8: Oh, do I?
1: Yeah, definitely. 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
8: hang on, I'm going to come back.
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9: Taken for a fool, it's happened a million times before.
1: Yay! 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
1: Alison Neil, guess what?
4: Alison Neil, you have won two platinum tickets to Elton John live at Forsyth Barr Stadium on Friday night. And you have also won the only meet and greet with on Friday night. Ellie Neal from Broad Bay, you will be the only person to meet and greet Elton John backstage on Friday night.
1: I don't believe it.
4: So how was the Elton John concert for you?
11: Absolutely amazing. What a guy he is, what a performer.
7: It was just a dream come true as far as I was concerned. I thought he was fabulous, although I don't know what they're going to do to top that.
12: Meeting Elton, you know, that was definitely the highlight. But when he walked out and said, hello everybody, and met us all by name and shook hands, that was just very, very special.
13: The whole thing just went off far better than we could ever have expected.
0: 4,000 shows of memories, 2011, the year of the Big Night In and the year of Elton John. What a night at Forsyth Barr Stadium.
1: What a night. We were lucky enough to meet Sir Elton too, which is pretty special. Hey, for our morning rankings, let's rank our top three concerts we've seen at Forsyth Barr Stadium. Because over the years, there's been a few. I mean, not so many recently. But let's do that. We'll do that coming up in our morning rankings.
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14: 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Call Adams. They'll solve it in a snap.
15: 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They're your neighbours, and they report on the cities and towns they're part of. That's what the Otago Daily Times has been doing for over 160 years. 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

0: David Guetta, Teddy Swims, Tones and I. You got the hits, Callum and P, live and dunners.
1: So our 4,000th show is on Friday the 21st, a couple of weeks away. And we have got a live show happening at Emerson's Brewery. 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And this is all thanks to Emerson's Brewery. 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
0: Callum and P's morning rankings, our top three concerts at Forsyth Bar Stadium on the back of our Elton John 4,000 shows memory this morning. The top three concerts we've seen at Forsyth Bar Stadium. Number three for me, look, I'm sorry, it's a tie.
1: It's okay.
0: Between Black Sabbath and Aerosmith. I was so surprised how much I loved Black Sabbath.
1: So good.
0: I went with your husband that night. And
1: we just loved it. Yeah.
0: And they just played all the old stuff. Oh,
1: and
0: come
1: even
0: on.
1: More special now that Ozzy's passed.
0: Yes,
1: so I think
0: yes,
1: it's really, yeah, that's
0: yes.
1: cool. That's
0: and
1: cool.
0: Steven Tyler, Aerosmith.
1: Oh.
0: I mean, you know, what? Number two for me. Look, I'm sorry, it's a tie.
1: Why do you keep... okay, rightio. So we're really doing our top six concerts.
0: For the
1: okay.
0: same reason.
1: It's that's so
0: because
1: good.
0: These were both the best sing-along concerts I've been to at Forsyth Bar Stadium. Neil Diamond and Rod Stewart.
1: Well, you were going to say those two because I was at
0: goodness.
1: Both of those.
0: Yeah, well, we got told off for singing so loud at Neil Diamond, remember, the lady in front of us.
1: Yeah, I was going to say, it wasn't Neil himself.
0: She kept turning around saying, would you stop singing? Oh, for God's sake, woman, we're at a concert. You know, it's what people do.
1: It did get a bit like that too.
0: That's what people do. People sing at concerts.
1: Oh, I know.
0: Oh, what? Can you believe that? And just singing, I still remember singing Sailing by Rod Stewart. The whole stadium was singing. We are sailing. It was unbelievable. Mm-hmm. It's like a religious moment. And number one for me is was the second night of Ed Sheeran when I took my 10-year-old niece along. And I was Uncle Callum. It was her first ever, it was Claire, her first ever concert. And just seeing the Ed Sheeran concert through her eyes was the most incredible night for me. At Forsyth Bar Stadium. And I'd been the night before, which was awesome. But it's so cool when you see a little one experience.
1: Makes you appreciate it.
0: Oh, my
1: it?
0: Goodness. It was. And we were sort of so close to Ed. And he's, you know, we know those were three amazing nights. And that's my number one for me.
1: Okay. Well done. So it's really your top five.
0: There wasn't a tie for first. Did you notice that?
1: Yeah, I did know. Well done, you. Well, unlike you, I've just got a couple of highly commended. Fleetwood Mac, for me, because they were always my bucket list band that I wanted
0: with
1: to see.
0: With Neil Finn or before that one, the first time?
1: I can't remember because I struggle to remember what I did last week. So I'm just locking in Fleetwood Mac. Just let me do that.
0: Yep.
1: And also to Shania Twain. She was also someone that I wanted to see.
0: She's not in your top three?
1: She's not in my top three, only because I was spent most of the night getting so pissed off with you telling me how you'd got tickets through Grab One that cost $79 and you're in the front row. And, oh, it's just all a bit close. So that really annoyed me.
0: Well,
1: and
0: if
1: I could say other words on the radio, I certainly would. I'm still not over it.
0: I only messaged you once about it.
1: And I read it out to all the people around me. So you lost a few fans that night, buddy. And I was here with my dad, who is just obsessed with Shania Twain. But she highly commended, okay?
0: Yeah.
1: My top three in this
0: night.
1: Order. Elton John. Because he too was on my bucket list, a pinch me moment when he broke into Tiny Dancer. It was quite the moment for me. So he's at number three for me. At number two, seen this artist twice. The first one I don't really remember because I peaked a bit early in the pink pre-party cocktail lounge. And I honestly, when you said to me on the Monday, did you see her flying over top of us? Still hadn't seen her. So that was disappointing. But I made sure that I was like, I had nothing to drink. The second time she came and I loved it. It was like, oh, awesome. So, yeah.
0: It's like she came back especially for you.
1: She did. Yeah. This is not a proud moment for me. So pink number two. And at number one, Ed Sheeran. Absolutely. And I took my two youngest, Charlotte and Madison, and it was insane. And it was both their first concerts and it was pretty cool. It was pretty special.
0: Isn't it great we have these memories? Meanwhile, let's cross now live to

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2: 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Call Adams. They'll solve it in a snap.
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19: In this update, the Antarctic blast has much of the country shivering this morning with frost from the far north to Southland. Christchurch has dropped to -5, its coldest morning of the year. Even Kaitaia is feeling the chill, sitting at 0.6 degrees, but feeling more like -2. New documents show former Lotto presenter Russell Harrison wasn't the only Ministry of Justice employee being paid while under investigation. Jordan Williams from the Taxpayers Union says four other ministry staff are also on leave or facing criminal charges or misconduct probes.
20: Once you're off work for more than 6 months, it's pretty clear that you're actually unable to perform your job.
19: The wraps are off a bunch of New Year 12 and 13 subjects coming in 2029, including applied intelligence systems, next-gen manufacturing and tourism.
3: The subjects have been designed with industry bodies to meet future workforce demands. Education Minister Erica Stanford says students are more engaged when they see the purpose of their learning and how it connects to their goals.
19: And Auckland's long-awaited City Rail Link will open September 13. A number of billboards around the CBD have revealed the date this morning after being a tightly held secret from Auckland Transport. In sport, All Blacks coach Dave Rennie has named his team to face the Stormers, kicking off the rugby tour of South Africa on Saturday. Patrick Tuipulotu is the captain. And delicate contract negotiations loom with a viewing to filling the future Warriors' number 9 jersey. Coach Andrew Webster hopes they can keep hookers Wade Egan and Sam Healy, who are off contract at the end of the 2027 season. Both can currently test the free agent market from November 1. And that's sport, I'm Bryn Rudkin.
13: And Dunedin's weather for our Thursday. Fine with frosts this morning and again tonight. Light winds. Our high today is 9. Tomorrow, Friday, few showers in the morning and afternoon. The high 9. Saturday, becoming cloudy in the morning and a high of 12.
1: Callum and P, counting down to 4,000 shows. Show number 3,989. The Hits.
13: Yeah, morning, and it's also a cold show. It's minus 5 at Mosgiel, minus 5 in Queenstown, P, minus 9 in Twizel.
4: Well, she is a chilly one as we wake up. Widespread frosts is the message that we are being told. Earlier this morning, it was great. We had some of our good friends of the show telling us what it's like or been like for their drive to work. Would you do that for us? You are our eyes, you are our ears. 4487, if you've travelled this morning, let us know what it's like at your place.
13: Brilliant, we'd appreciate that. The one word that Australians can't spell. We're going to put you to the test. It's coming up on the Hits.

0: Green Day on the hits. Callum and P live in Dunedin and on iHeart. Welcome to a chilly Thursday, a sub-zero morning right around New Zealand, actually. Not just here. Oh, my goodness, the North Islanders will be moaning. It's minus, like, there's sub-zero temperatures in Hamilton, Taupo, Rotorua. Not just the south, so the whole of the country's feeling it. The coldest, though, place is Twizel, minus 9.
1: Let us know what it's like at your place if you've been on the roads this morning. Thanks to our very early morning listeners. We had quite a few people on. Maria was saying that she had driven in from Mosgiel. Things were pretty good, but, you know, slowly wins the race, was what her message was. And there are areas around town that we need to be extra careful of. Hey, just from the All Bus Dunedin Facebook page, there is a road closure today, Elgin Road, Mornington Road intersection, but it's got nothing to do with the frost. It's to do with work on the power line, so just be aware of that.
0: Hey, see, there's one word I've discovered that not one single Australian can spell.
1: Right.
0: There's an upcoming big spelling bee in Australia. It's the Prime Minister's spelling bee, and they've got, you know, to register, you've got to, you know, fill out this form and test your skills. So what they've done is they've gone around a few office places and asked, you know, just your everyday Australians of various ages how to spell, you know, different words. Words like liaison and paediatrician and definitely. These are words that, you know, usually people stumble over. But there's one, maybe two in particular, that no one's been able to spell.
1: Really? That's amazing, isn't it? When you think no one's been able to spell it.
0: So, P, so you can do this at home as well. Try this at home and P, without looking up on your phone or your laptop.
1: Yeah, sure.
0: Okay, can you spell the following word?
1: Mm.
0: Look at you moving
1: your computer. My eyes aren't that good, Callum.
0: You can't see it on my screen.
1: Funny wee thing.
0: I don't even know why I've got it on my screen, because I know it in my head. But I'm just going to be up front and honest. I wouldn't be able to spell this word without the assistance of spell check.
1: Okay.
0: So can you spell the following word? Give it a go.
1: Mm.
0: Connoisseur. Now, some may argue it's French. It's not English. But it's commonly widely used in the English language, isn't it? Connoisseur. Can you spell connoisseur? It's the second hardest word to spell in this test that most Aussies couldn't spell. It's not the word that all Aussies couldn't spell. This is the word that most Aussies can't spell. Connoisseur.
1: Okay, I'm just going to go with
0: Don't, if you're playing this at home, don't look it up. Try and spell it without looking up how to spell it. So I know that's what we can do now. The art of being able to spell is a worry, isn't it? It's lost now, isn't it? It is a worry.
1: Okay, I'm going to lock this
0: one
1: in.
0: You say worry.
1: Worry.
0: Yeah, I say worry.
1: Yeah.
0: You say worry.
1: I do. I'm from Gore. I'm just lucky I say any. I could go worry. Okay, here is my connoisseur.
0: Yes, spell it.
1: Connoisseur.
0: No. You've got a couple of letters in the wrong place.
1: Well, I've sort of.
0: You're nearly there, though.
1: Yeah. Can I ask, has it got two S's?
0: Here's a clue. There's a couple of doubles.
1: So there are two S's.
0: Yes.
1: Yeah, well, I'd written it with just one S and I thought that looks wrong. So
0: yeah, there's two S's and connoisseur.
1: So is there two E's?
0: No, it is not. No. So spell it one more time.
1: Okay, so I said Connoisseur.
0: Connoisseur. So close. Okay.
1: Is there an E on the end?
0: No, there's not.
1: So I've got that right. So it's got to be Connisseur.
0: Yes.
1: Connoisseur.
0: Yes, but there's a double letter in there that you've. There's one other letter that repeats itself. Which one is it? It's the N. So otherwise, you've got it right there now. So it's
1: Connoisseur. Spell it one more time.
0: Connoisseur is the correct spelling of connoisseur.
1: Okay. So it was a little bit wrong, but a little bit right.
0: that's right.
1: You know, like if you were grading me out of 10, I reckon that's a solid 7, my attempt.
0: Are there any other spelling experts listening now? I'd love for you to ring or text us and we'll throw this word at you that is the one word that not one single Australian can spell correctly.
1: Oh, I love that.
0: And honestly, please If we get you on, be honest, don't have your phone up or any spelling devices that can assist you, you know?
1: Well, it defeats the purpose. Yeah. And I tell you what, we'll sweeten the deal. We know that we're celebrating Bowline's 10th birthday with a live alpha quiz next week. We're going to shout you two games of timber bowling, a fun thing to do this weekend. If you just play the spelling, you don't even need to get the word right.
0: No.
1: You're going to win the voucher, okay?
0: Yeah.
1: So either text or call, 4487 on the text.
0: Can we get it right? It's next on the hits.

0: Tay-Tay on the hits. Callum and P, keeping you warm on a Thursday morning, a chilly Thursday, and we're testing our spelling skills this morning because in Australia they've discovered a word that not one single Australian can spell correctly without the assistance of spell check, you know. So what do you reckon? So, I mean, here are some of the other ones that only half the population in Australia can spell. Harass, definitely, receive, and necessary.
1: Well, I'm pretty confident with those ones. I really am. Like, I am confident with those ones. I need to write them down, but I'm confident that I'll get them right.
0: I understand, though, why those words are difficult.
1: Mm-hmm.
0: Which order do you put the vowels in? Which letter do you repeat twice?
1: Mm-hmm.
0: Is there a silent letter in there?
1: Mm-hmm. Mm-hmm. All the things. I before E, except after C, that can catch the odd person out.
0: Well, it can.
1: Received?
0: Yeah.
1: Yes.
0: Yeah. Good rule, that.
1: Yeah, it is. Exactly.
0: But there is one word not one single Australian can spell. And here it is. So get ready. Can you spell this word? And please don't use any devices to help.
1: Mm.
0: Okay?
1: No, I'm not going to.
0: Give you the word now. All right? And I want, so I wonder if people can spell it. Well, even when you text us now, you're texting correct.
1: Autocorrect, yeah.
0: So we can't even play this game, can we? Like, authentically, knowing that people... And trusting people aren't cheating. Can we?
1: But well, even if someone didn't want to cheat, they're going to type it and it's going to correct it anyway. So, get it.
0: Because I was going to say, text us your correct answer of spelling this word.
2: Right, yeah.
0: You know? Shame, isn't it? We can't play the spelling games anymore. But those who are being honest, spell the following word. Diarrhea.
1: Okay.
0: Not one Aussie can spell it. And I'm honest, I'm going to say... I wouldn't know. Okay. I couldn't spell it. I only know because it's in front of me at the moment on my screen.
1: Get a pen and write this down so that you know I
0: do
1: get
0: you want
1: it
0: to
1: right.
0: Do, it, do you want me to give you a song to get it right or do you want to do
1: no,
0: it
1: No, I'm
0: here?
1: Confident.
0: Okay.
1: You ready?
0: Yeah. And if you want to text us, text 4487. How do you spell diarrhea? Turn off your spell check.
1: Yep.
0: I don't know if you can do that. But
1: I'm ready. You ready?
0: I'm ready.
1: S-H-I-T-S. No, seriously. Okay, I'm going to give it a go. I'm going to get it. But that's what we say at home. We don't use the proper terminology.
0: That's right.
1: Mum. I got the diarrhea.
0: Diarrhea.
1: Okay.
0: We don't say it because we can't spell it.
1: Exactly.
0: That's my rule in life.
1: And
0: if you can't spell it, don't use the word.
1: Oh, well, I'd only be using once.
0: Are you a connoisseur of diarrhea?
1: Isn't connoisseur more, you know, okay. Yeah. I'm just going to lock this in. I know it's wrong, though.
0: Diarrhea. Go.
1: And if I was in a spelling bee, I'd go, diarrhea. D-I-A-H-O-R-R-E-A. Diarrhea.
0: Well, that was too quick. What?
1: Yeah, but that's what they do.
0: I know.
1: Diarrhea.
0: Yeah.
1: D-I-A-H-O-R-R-E-A. Diarrhea.
0: Incorrect.
1: Okay.
0: Okay.
1: What did I do wrong?
0: I'll give you 3 minutes to work it out.
1: No.
0: Have another go.
1: Okay.
0: And the correct spelling of diarrhea coming up. Text us your answer, 4487.
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0: Some Nights, that's fun on the hits. Callum and P, with the one word Australians can't spell, and that's diarrhea. And I kind of get it. There's a lot going on in that word.
1: There is a lot going on, and unnecessarily so.
0: In more ways
1: than one. To be honest, I love this text.
0: Diarrhea. The word diarrhea gives me diarrhea.
1: Yeah, it does. Yeah. I love this text because this is an honest attempt. Dia, D-I-A-R-R-H-H-E-A. Dia, here. Diarrhea.
0: So close.
1: So close.
0: So close. In fact, according to Samara, who's texted us, that's how the Americans spell it.
1: Oh, is it?
0: Yes.
1: Oh, I was convinced. Oh,
0: that's the other thing about English. Sometimes words are spelt differently in different countries.
1: As we know. See, for me, when I look at that, I feel like it needs an H somewhere. I mean, an O somewhere, but I just don't know. I thought it was diarrhea.
0: Well, you don't hear. There's actually two. There's two silent letters in the word diarrhea.
1: Is there?
0: Yeah, there is.
1: That's a stitch up.
0: Yeah, it is a stitch up.
1: Right, why don't you put us out of our misery, because we've got a few people that have texted through and I'm assuming they're all spelling it the same way, so I'm assuming it's right.
0: You were so close.
2: Was I?
0: You needed your R in front of the H, not after it.
2: Right, yeah. Okay.
0: And there are two of them.
1: There's two R's.
0: Yeah, because it's diarrhea.
1: Oh, it's the runnies.
0: So here's the correct spelling.
1: Right.
0: Hey, and listen, I mean, I may be giving you the correct spelling, but I'm no expert. I wouldn't have got it. D, here's me sort of thinking, you know, here's how you spell diarrhea.
1: That's fine.
0: D-I-A-R-R-H.
1: Wow.
0: So that's diarrhea. Is your correct spelling. D-I-A-R-R-H-O-E-A.
1: See, and it's just so much easier, like I said before, just to say S-H-I-T-S, isn't it?
0: Congrats to all the people who text us the correct spelling.
1: Smarty pants.
0: Yeah, I mean, honestly.
1: What? I know, I have faith that people would. And
0: do
1: you
0: have faith those people are being
1: Well, Michelle,
0: honest.
1: I know, is a nurse. And nurses, I bet you, in their spelling test to be a nurse, you go, spell diarrhea.
0: They probably have to write that on the daily.
1: Yeah, or they just put chance.
0: So your two silent letters are R and O.
1: Gosh.
0: And it's how many English language words finish with three vowels in a row?
1: Not many. Someone will tell us, though.
0: So you can see why the Aussies can't. Not one Aussie can spell it.
1: But see, Kiwis can. Just we've proved it. So we are brighter.
0: We are slightly.
1: We're not, but our listeners are.
0: Brilliant. Hey, 4,000 shows of memories coming up.
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7: In this update, the Justice Minister wants answers after a family court staffer kept getting paid for 5 years despite being caught up in a criminal case. Prime Minister Chris Luxon is under fire after using a Defence Force plane to get home from a National Party fundraiser. Black ice could make for a slippery start this morning with widespread frost across the entire country. And Beauden Barrett will get a chance to play under his fourth All Blacks coach. The 144-test veteran has been named to start at first five in the opening South African Tour match against the Stormers on Saturday morning.
8: And Dunedin's weather for our Thursday. Fine with frosts this morning and again tonight. Light winds. Our high today is 9. Tomorrow, Friday, few showers in the morning and afternoon. The high 9. Saturday, becoming cloudy in the morning and a high of 12.
0: 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The Hits.
8: Greetings and good morning and welcome in to Thursday, August 6th for 2026. Yes, we're counting down, or counting up, whatever you want to say, to our 4,000th show live at Emerson's. We're enjoying 4,000 shows of memories.
9: We certainly are. We've got another memory coming up for you. A Prime Minister that we got to spend a bit of time with, and also to the Alpha Quiz. If you'd like to play this morning, the letter you or your answers start with is the letter L for lovely, okay? Text your name and Alpha to 4487.

0: The Hits with Callum and P, Mr. Know-It-All, Teddy Swims. Hey, it's 7:40 in Dunedin, and it's another chilly one. Be careful on those roads. There is widespread frost around the region. After
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2: Hope you're enjoying our memories as much as we are. Up close to 17 years we've worked together here on The Hits. And a big thank you for tuning in each day.
0: There have been 5 Prime Ministers of New Zealand during our time on air. Surnames, Key, English, Ardern, Hipkins and now Luxon. Who knows, there may be another one by the end of the year.
2: Well, there might be, who knows.
0: But one of them in particular spoke to us on more than one occasion, Jacinda Ardern. And we've got a couple of occasions here. First time was at the height of Jacinda Mania, just before she was elected.
2: I still remember there were crowds that would surround her. She walked down George Street and she just had was her disciples behind her.
3: Oh my goodness.
0: And the other time was when she became sort of wound up in one of our promos, living with Callum and P.
2: So you may remember this a number of years ago where we had about a dozen or so, and very quickly some dropped off, but they had to live with us. How did they do that? By carrying around a cardboard life-size cutout of Callum and I with them. They had to be with Callum and P all of the time.
0: 4,000 shows of memory. So this is from 2017 and 2018.
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2: You're kind of like this rock star that's kind of come in and then it's like, whoa! Like you must feel like a bit of a... You must feel like Robbie Bloody Williams.
5: No, because there's still plenty of people who keep it real for you. As in, you know, people still heckle you and, you know, show up and give you a bit of a hard time. It's politics. You expect that. So, no, and there's always someone who'll send you a message telling you how much you suck. So, look, everyone keeps it real.
2: Oh, yeah. I couldn't be a politician. My heart would be broken, all the time.
0: Imagine it.
2: I couldn't leave the house.
6: How do you cope with that? How do you cope with the heckling and the, you know, the negative
5: tweets? Oh, Parliament prepares you quite well for the heckling.
2: Well, what, do you just stand there and they just yell stuff?
5: Oh, yeah.
2: Do they?
5: Yeah, it's
2: a training. Yeah. Okay, you're just gotta keep training today.
5: You just have to keep talking, you just keep, you know, with a just pretending you didn't hear it. And
2: do you
5: even
2: do
5: though
2: the
5: you hear
2: stop
5: everything.
2: It? Like, stop it, I don't like it.
5: Yeah, just the
2: hand,
5: the palm to the face.
2: Stop it, I don't like it. Have you tried that yet?
5: I've done a wait before, just a polite wait. I did get heckled by, there was just one, actually, it hasn't been too bad. I had one person at a Nelson meeting, we had probably about 450 people, and there was just one who was getting quite agitated after the meeting, and he followed me for about 15 minutes, just yelling at me.
2: 15 minutes?
5: And people just kept talking to me, and it was all... And just as I left, I turned around and said, "Sir, I would have answered your question had you been more polite."
2: Oh, lovely. And
5: he didn't appreciate that.
2: No, probably
5: yeah.
2: not.
5: Yeah, politeness not. Takes you a long way.
7: Good morning. How are you?
2: Look, we just want to say, firstly, thank you so much for being a good sport, especially, I think, on your first day back at work when you managed to get the photo with Kat. So thank you.
7: No problem. Look, how do you say no to heavily pregnant contestants who have made a journey specifically to have a photo with you? So my criteria was pretty high as well.
6: I hope they didn't hassle you too much, Jacinda.
7: Not at all. And such great sports. No, it was just such a huge effort they put in. And the ones I met were absolutely lovely. So no, it was no trouble. And besides, I think you allocated me something like 500 points.
2: You were the highest point scorer, to be honest. So you should be very flattered.
7: Oh, purely on the fact that I had a higher allocation than Richie, which I thought was quite something. I thought I have to come through.
0: 4,000 shows of memories. Jacinda Ardern, who was such a good sport. Just listening to that first chat with her, though, you know, just before she was elected as Prime Minister, no idea what lay ahead for her, during what ended up being probably one of the most tumultuous times for any New Zealand Prime Minister in history.
2: Hear. And, that second piece of audio. So Jacinda Ardern, first day back at work, a heavily pregnant Hits listener, arrives in Wellington by plane, of course, and with her goal in one day to get a photo with Jacinda Ardern. And it happened. She was on the TV even. It was like a whole thing. Kat winning $10,000 worth of prizes. It was such a great... We need to bring that get back.
0: What a great prize.
2: It was a great prize.
0: That's right, living with Callum and P, we need to bring it back. Yep. Exactly, a 2026 version. 4,000 shows of memories as we build up to our 4,000th show on the hits.
1: It's Callum and P on the hits.
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0: Hey Dunedin, reckon you've got the look that sums up our city?
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2: Playing the Alpha Quiz with us this morning for $1,000 cash. You've got Chloe on the line. Morning, Chloe.
19: Good morning.
0: Morning.
2: What part of town do you live in?
19: We're in Musselburgh.
2: Okay, so you're not really going to be negotiating any sort of hilly parts of town, maybe on your way to work, I'm thinking?
19: Oh, we live on a hill and right outside our driveway is the ice skating rink.
2: Oh, so, okay.
19: Yeah.
2: So be
19: we'll
2: careful.
19: See how we go. Yeah, thanks.
2: Yeah, well, you know, it's the temperature has certainly dropped from when we first got to work this morning. So, yeah, take care.
0: You would have been first in line for the free firewood then, Chloe.
19: No, leave that to everyone else. The other people need that more than we do at the moment.
0: Fair enough, though.
2: Oh, that's
0: enough.
2: So kind, yeah. Chloe. Well, I tell you what, $1,000, you can go shopping and buy whatever you want with it. Here is your Alpha Quiz this morning. You got 10 questions, 60 seconds on the clock. Remember, you can pass and we'll come back at the end as long as there's time. And Chloe, we will take your first answer only. Now, today, all of your answers start with the letter L for love.
19: Lovely.
0: Here
2: That's
0: we go.
2: Right, and lovely. Yeah, you're right.
0: Good luck, Chloe. Here's your Alpha Quiz. Your 60 seconds starts now. Which McLaren Formula One driver won his first Grand Prix in 2024?
19: Lewis Hamilton.
0: What sugar is naturally found in milk?
19: Lactose.
0: Which BBC crime drama follows anti-corruption police unit AC-12?
19: Pass.
0: What is Christchurch's main port?
19: Littleton.
0: Name a Dunedin high school.
19: Logan Park.
0: Forget Me and Hold Me While You Wait are songs by who?
19: Lily Allen.
0: What Southeast Asian noodle soup often has a spicy coconut curry broth?
19: Laksa.
0: What Louisa May Alcott classic novel follows the March sisters?
19: Pass.
0: What device emits a focused beam of light?
19: Laser.
0: Which Baltic country has Riga as its capital?
19: Lithuania.
0: Which BBC crime drama follows anti-corruption police unit AC-12?
19: Oh, pass.
0: What Louisa May Alcott novel follows the March sisters?
19: No.
0: No? We're stuck on those two.
2: Okay, as I quickly add up, let me just have a look. So how many passes did we have in the end?
0: Two.
2: Just a couple. Well done there. So you answered eight. Let's see how you got on with your quiz.
0: The McLaren Formula One driver who made his who got his first win in 2024.
2: You said Lewis Hamilton. No, he had lots of wins prior to that. It was Lando Norris.
0: In the orange McLarens, you know. The sugar naturally found in milk.
2: Lactose.
0: The BBC crime drama following the anti-corruption police unit AC-12.
2: Okay, you passed on this. It was Line of Duty.
19: No, I wouldn't have got that.
2: Okay.
0: It's so good, you got to watch it. I think it's on Netflix.
2: Okay, that's a good recommendation.
0: Brilliant, brilliant, brilliant if you're into that sort of thing. Christchurch's main port.
2: Littleton.
0: Dunedin High School.
2: Logan Park.
0: Forget Me, Hold Me While You Wait, songs by who?
2: You said Lily Allen. No. Lewis Capaldi.
0: The Southeast Asian noodle soup with a spicy coconut broth.
2: Laksa.
0: The Louisa May Alcott novel following the March sisters.
2: You passed on that, it was Little Woman.
19: Oh, right.
0: And the device, two more. The device focused with a focus beam of light.
2: Laser. Well done.
0: And the Baltic country, which has Riga as its capital.
2: You said Lithuania. We were actually after Latvia.
19: Ah, oh, okay.
2: But then, so
0: we'll give you a buzzer for that.
2: Two, three, four, five. So that was a five, which is still, you know, any test, that's a pass mark. We just can't give you $1,000, but we can give you a voucher to go and enjoy Tempin Bowling at Bowline as we celebrate their 10th birthday. So you come and pick that up, Chloe.
19: Oh, amazing. Thanks so much. The kids are very excited.
2: Oh, well, that's good. Good on you, Mum.
19: Thank you. Thanks, guys.
0: Thanks, Chloe. Thanks. Enjoy your bowling at a Bowline. Yeah, the Alpha Quiz live there next week on Kaikra Valley Road. Bowline, the perfect place for fun without breaking the bank. The Alpha Quiz back this afternoon with Maddie and PJ on the hits.

0: Alex Warren on the hits with Callum and P in the morning. A special note to morning commuters, just an FYI, you can't turn right out of Strathallan Street anymore onto Portsmouth Drive.
1: Why is
0: that? It's a left turn only now, double lane, okay? That's just to get the trucks through quicker.
1: Oh, okay.
0: So there's been all that drama at that intersection. Well, like one of many intersections where there's been roadworks recently. And it's all open now, and it'll be put to the test today for the first time, really, with the double-laned left-hand turn only from Strathallan out onto Wharf Street. So
1: to your lane.
0: So, hey.
1: What?
0: What if you want to duck over to the Molars? Can you still quickly just...
1: No. Well, you would.
0: Or is that a no-no
1: now? No, you're going to have to go up one street up. Is that Midland Street over? Up one? Oh, no. And then you're going to have to come back and do a Yui and hope for the best.
0: Just hope for the best.
1: Close your eyes. Put your foot down.
0: Hope for the best.
1: No, I don't mean that.
0: But it's just, it's like, you know, there'll be a sign up, you know, there'll be a sign up that will say, new traffic layout. Won't it? I don't know. Because it's, you know, because people will be thinking, oh, I'll just come down here and turn right to go home onto Portsmouth. Well, you can't anymore. It's all changed. It's a new traffic layout.
1: But do you know what? Give us a few weeks and we won't remember the way it was before. But it's just like that initial getting used to it.
0: Oh, it is. Yeah, it is. It is. That's right. That's right. But it's just worth noting this morning.
1: Yep. And no one wants to go over and just sit at the Molars. Just on your comment. Oh, what do you want to go do?
0: No, lots of people do.
1: Sit at the Molars.
0: Yeah, they do. Like, heaps of people just sit at the Molars.
1: Just sit at the Molars.
0: Yeah. I'll tell you what, most days.
1: What the heck?
0: Well, they go and eat their Maccas there, mate.
1: At the Molars.
0: Yeah, or they go and have a wee kissy.
1: Is that what you do?
0: Fushing? No, I've never done that there. Well, then, not there.
1: We answered. You've just answered it. Who's going to out of Strathallan Street and go, okay, let's whip across to the Molars?
0: Well, that's what you've. I've got Maccas before and sat there at the
1: Molars.
0: Obviously,
1: by yourself.
0: Yeah, by myself. Just looking out at the beautiful view of the harbour and that.
1: There's other places to sit, not the Molars.
0: Well, that's what that car park's for sitting there and just enjoying. You can get out and there's a couple of beach seats you can sit on. The seagulls are annoying, but it's a popular spot, P. Most days you can't get a park there.
1: Most days you can't. Yeah, they're the ones that have walked into town because there's no parks. There's no parks.
0: Do you reckon people do that?
1: What?
0: They park there and walk into town.
1: Why wouldn't you, though, if this parking's hopeless in town? I don't know. But anyway, look, if you want to go and sit at the Molars, you'll see Callum there today McDonald's all by himself.
0: Yeah, that'll be me. Come and say good day. I'm happy to have a chat.
1: You are not happy to have a chat.
0: No, don't come and chat.
1: He doesn't like it when you come and have a chat.
0: That's why I go.
1: He hates it. That's why you go to the Molars, because no one actually goes there.
0: Just some me time. Just me and the Molars. Yeah. Oh, at least I appreciate the bloody Molars.
1: Oh, someone needs to. Right, let's move on.
0: It's nearly 8 o'clock on the hits.
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14: In this update, the tightly guarded opening date for Auckland City Rail Link has been accidentally revealed on a billboard showing September 13. Auckland Transport says billboard company QMS made the error. Auckland police are asking anyone who saw yesterday's violent rampage in Epsom or has dashcam footage to come forward as they piece together what happened. A man is due in court on 14 charges after allegedly assaulting a woman, stealing a car and hitting a group of teenage cyclists, leaving three in hospital. District Commander Superintendent Sunny Patel.
15: Any information that the public has out there that can assist us, if they've seen the male before the event, after the event, or witnessed anything, if they've got dashcam footage, it'd be really helpful to us in terms of the investigation.
14: It's another icy start across New Zealand with frost covering the entire country. Christchurch is a chilly -5, its coldest morning of the year. NZTA's Nicole Felt has a warning for drivers.
16: Because the roads are damp following the snow, black ice is a particular risk at this time as it is transparent and difficult to spot.
14: And Tauranga Netball's had enough, banning spectators from the sidelines of Year 6, 7 and 8 games for the final 2 weeks of the season. Parents and supporters will have to watch from outside an enclosure after bad behaviour towards players and umpires. In sport, All Blacks coach Dave Rennie has outlined why Josh Morby's been handed the 15 jersey for the opening match of the South African Rugby Tour. Morby's played 2 tests on the wing but will start at fullback against the Stormers on Saturday morning, a role he's familiar with from the Hurricanes.
17: His ability to do the obvious is a real point of difference. He knows when to run, knows when to pass and how to connect, and you know, he's all over the park, and we want to see the same thing from a 15 perspective. He'd probably spend a little bit more time at first receiver, which we're keen to see.
14: And that's sport, I'm Bryn Rutkin.
0: And Dunedin's weather for our Thursday. Fine with frosts this morning and again tonight. Light winds, our high today is 9. Tomorrow, Friday, few showers in the morning and afternoon. The high 9. Saturday, becoming cloudy in the morning and a high of 12.
2: Callum and P, counting down to 4,000 shows. 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
0: Morning, Dunedin. You just watched the odd icy patch as you make your way to work or school this morning on roads and footpaths. It's a sub-zero morning right across New Zealand.
1: Certainly is. Okay, coming up, want to hear from you dads if you struggle doing your daughter's hair. We want to get you a seat at our Dad and Daughter Glam Day. It's Zaibatsu Hair Art on Saturday. 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
1: So on Saturday, we have got something really special planned, and that is our Dad and Daughter Glam Day being hosted at Zaibatsu Hira. Now, why did we decide to do this? Well, we kind of realised that for dads, a lot of the time, getting their daughters here done, ready for preschool or ready for school, can be a bit of a challenge if the person that normally does it, I'm going to say mum's not around, right? And I saw this with Charlotte. I used to pick her up from daycare, and it wasn't just the clothes. Sometimes it was the bird nest in the back. And Tony, to be honest, I don't even think he attempted to do her hair. He just said, it'll be fine. It'll be fine. Don't worry about it. Well, mum worried, especially at 12:30 when she'd pick her up. But anyway, that's a whole other thing. So this is going to be quite a special day on Saturday.
0: Yeah, thanks to Zaibatsu. We're coming to the rescue of these dads. Hmm. Here's another hits dad. Keegan, good morning.
2: Good morning.
0: Welcome to the show. You're keen on getting a seat for our Dad and Daughter Glam Day?
2: Yeah, I am.
1: So tell us a little bit about your daughter. Tell us about her hair and what your skill level is like when it comes to doing her hair.
2: Well, I've got a daughter, Lucy. She's 5. She's a very girly girl, but my skills don't quite meet her expectations.
1: Even at 5. Yeah, even I tell 5. You what, Dad, there's going to be a lot more years of disappointment.
2: Undoubtedly.
0: I hope, does Lucy have Saturday afternoon free?
2: She does.
1: Oh,
0: you don't need to check her schedule or diary? Or?
2: No, I think she'll be fine.
1: So talk us through, Keegan, you know, the process of when you do have to do Lucy's hair, like, is it a brush, is it a comb, do we spray it down with water, like, what do we do? Does Lucy want a wee clip or a plait? Talk us through it.
2: Well, Lucy wants lots of things I can't do, but she'd love plaits, which I'm useless at. I'm bad enough at a ponytail, and she's got enough elaborate clips that I need to unsuccessfully try to detangle her hair from.
1: Detangling the hair. Well, I tell you what, the staff at Zaibatsu are so going to look after you. In fact, I've got a feeling Lucy's going to be going, I want Dad to do my hair from now on, and that's what we are hoping. So you have got a seat. Well, Lucy's got the seat, you've got the training at Zaibatsu Hair Art. Good on you, Keegan.
2: Thank you.
0: See you there on Saturday. Gee, it's filling up. Only limited spots left. Was that a couple of spots left? Three spots left, maybe? Three spots left. We've got to fill them before the weekend, before Saturday. Hits Dads, if you and your daughter can make it, text us this morning, 4487. That is Hits, our Dad and Daughter Glam Day at Zaibatsu on Saturday.

0: Sam and Olivia on the hits. Callum and P for your Thursday morning. One for the hits dads, this one. Finally, something for the hits dads. Our dad and daughter day at Zaibatsu on Saturday. Our glam day. I tell you who's joining us so far. Lee and Piper, Nick and Mila, James and Dusky, Dave and Isabel, Andrew and Greta, David and Sienna. Now Keegan and Lucy.
1: And now Chris, hopefully. We've got Chris here. Good morning.
2: Good morning.
1: Okay. Does Dad need a bit of help with the hair?
2: Yeah, definitely. Trying to get some more, some insight and some skills so it's not so much pressure in the mornings. Before school pressure of needing to do high ponytails or plaits or braids. So, yeah, some skills on that would take some of that pressure off in the morning.
0: Oh, yeah, you need the glam day. You need it.
1: So who? What's your daughter's name and how old is she? Because I'm thinking she's certainly not little if she's got a wee menu of what she'd like Dad to do with her hair.
2: Oh, yeah, no, she definitely knows what she wants in the hair department. Sophie's 7. But, yeah, she's got a big head of long, nice, curly hair, so that needs to be tamed every morning.
0: Well, hey, Chris, you and Sophie are going to join us at our Dad and Daughter Glam Day at Zaibatsu on Saturday.
2: Wonderful. Really appreciate it. Thank you.
1: Oh, no, we appreciate you. You're going to have some fun, and the girls are certainly going to be able to help you out getting that style that Sophie wants. Well, that's what we're planning anyway. Good on you, Chris. Stay there, and we'll get some more details off you.
0: What a fun after. There's going to be great scenes, isn't there, in the salon at Zaibatsu on Saturday afternoon. You can trust the talented team there, from precision cuts and stunning colours to the latest trends. They'll have you looking and feeling your absolute best. Thanks to Zaibatsu Hair Art, hosting our Dad and Daughter Glam Day on Saturday.
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0: Ed Sheeran on the hits with Callum and P on a sunny, fine, wintry, icy August morning here in the city, 8:22.
1: So we've just been talking, you know, dad, daughter and our glam days. So our youngest daughter, Charlotte, is at Queen's, and it's a Queen's formal this weekend, Callum. So this week's been quite the week of prep for the 17-year-old, soon to be 18.
0: A whole week of prep.
1: A whole week of prep. All she's right. been counting it down. So just to let you know, toenails got painted last night. Her and a friend got those done. They're doing it themselves, so they're sort of looking at ways to maybe save a little bit of money this year. These are some things that they're paying for, obviously. Mm-hmm. Also something, today, by the way, we are tanning. We're doing the tan ourselves this year, but I've already been told, I'll need your help, Mum.
0: Please don't go too orange, Charlotte.
1: We don't
0: want you looking like Donald Trump.
1: We actually don't, and some areas the tan sticks to like under the arm, so I'm a bit nervous about that. Anyway, Mum's going to be helping with the tan. Okay. But something that she did pay to get done the other day, I was like, what? Did you know, Charlotte, she got her eyelashes permed? her eyelashes permed.
0: You can get your eyelashes permed.
1: Apparently so. She got them permed.
0: You must have to have long eyelashes before you get them permed.
1: She's got her dad's eyelashes. She didn't get the little stubby Chinese straight outy ones that I've got. All our children got their dad's amazing eyelashes that rub when they wear sunglasses, the eyelashes rub on the lens.
0: You're kidding me?
1: No, I'm not kidding. In fact, people...
0: That must be annoying.
1: Oh, yeah, I've offered to cut them off. I've offered to trim them. Tony has trimmed his eyelashes before. Mm-hmm. Like, it's a joke. But Charlotte, once or twice, girls at school have asked her if she's got extensions on her eyelashes, and she's like, no, these are mine. They don't believe her. They are her eyelashes. They're insane. Like, she's just very lucky.
0: Wow.
1: Yep, got nothing from me, because look at mine.
0: How are they looking now that they've been permed?
1: That's what I was going to watch, because now I'm off to get my eyelashes permed.

0: Bad at the moment.
1: Remember, I went with Charlotte and I was there as her support person when she. I'm going to finish the sentence.
0: Please
1: here.
0: Do.
1: Oh, when she had her first piercing.
0: I know, when she got her ears pierced. At the, it used to be a pharmacy in the Meridian Mall, and you went in there with Charlotte and to help
1: her. I got my ears done at the same time.
0: You did. Yeah. You did. We need to find that video and repost it. Yeah. All she did was go. And then they were just fighting back the tears. She's only young too. She's like five. She bribed her father. I can't believe it.
1: I think I made the same noise.
0: I think you did too, and you had your wee stud in your ear. Well, left or right.
1: I left it in for a week or so.
0: Yeah, you did. Got your dangly in. anyway, who knew? Eyelashes permed for my Charlotte for formal.
1: But she's looking very pretty.
0: Oh, I'm sure she will.
1: You'll be very proud.
0: Mm.
1: And I hope it goes well for Charlotte. And speaking of Charlotte, our 4,000 shows of memories coming up is Charlotte through the years.
0: Oh, my goodness.
1: Because she's, you know, featured on our show prominently at times.
0: Yeah, she is.
1: Mostly when she was a lot younger.
0: Uh-huh.
1: And she kind of graced us with her wise advice on the weekly with Charlotte's Web. And so some funny memories of a lot younger Charlotte on our show coming up on The Hits.
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8: In this update, the Antarctic blast has much of the country shivering this morning with frost from the far north to Southland. The cold snap is pushing power use to record levels, and Transpower's warning there might not be enough power if demand keeps climbing. The wraps are off a bunch of New Year 12 and 13 subjects coming in 2029, including applied intelligence systems, next-gen manufacturing and tourism. And All Blacks coach Dave Rennie's named his team to face the Stormers, kicking off the rugby tour of South Africa on Saturday. Patrick Tuipulotu is the captain.
9: And Dunedin's weather for our Thursday, fine with frost.

0: morning and again tonight. Light winds. Our high today is 9. Tomorrow, Friday, few showers in the morning and afternoon. The high 9. Saturday, becoming cloudy in the morning and a high of 12.
1: 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Show number 3,989. The Hits.
0: Good morning. Saw a car go past the studio, just white, just covered in ice. Apart from the windscreen, of course, they could see where they were going.
2: Yeah. Mm. I had to use the water, you know, in my for my windscreen today, and then a bing, you're out of water, fill that up. Oh, be careful on the roads this morning.
0: 4,000 shows were the memories, and our memories of Charlotte coming up on the Hits. Did you know?

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1: Today is show 3,989, and we are reliving the 4,000 shows of memories. This morning, P's youngest, Charlotte, and some of her highlights on our show over the years.
4: So this is our 17th year of working together. I always work out how long we've worked together, because when I started back here on the hits, she was only one. And she's turning 18 this month, so it just blows my mind. She's literally grown up with mum working here in Dunedin.
1: It's been so fun to have her on here as she's grown up. But she gave us plenty of laughs when she was a wee toddler, did Charlotte. 4,000 shows of memories.
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7: Hey, Charlotte.
8: Hi.
7: So today what we're going to do is we're going to talk about the flag. Do you know what's on the New Zealand flag?
8: I don't really know, but is it something to do with red stars and it's actually like blue and there's like kind of like a cross or something on it? I don't know.
7: At the moment, they're talking about, John Key's talking about maybe changing the New Zealand flag. Do you think that's a good idea?
8: Yes, I have one idea what they should put on it, a kiwi. And I don't actually know.
7: So what I thought we'd talk about, Charlotte, is of course you had a late start of school, didn't you?
8: Yeah, about the ice and the snow. And it was actually good because I had an hour's sleep in, because I normally wake up at 7, but I waked up at 8.
7: So that worked out really well for you. So who do you think makes the decision on when school's late and when it's normal?
8: Probably the radio, which the hits or something, or maybe just the government, John Key or some, or the news or something, someone that's like the boss of something.
7: So maybe John Key decides.
8: Yeah, I think so.
9: On the bus go round and round, round and round. Round and round, wheels on the bus, round and round, all day long.
7: I've got this video of her playing the violin. Do you want to have a wee listen to it?
1: You're going
7: to
1: play it.
7: I've got it here, and it is so funny.
1: So this is this is Charlotte, a young, very young Charlotte playing violin.
7: 5 years old. She would have been five. 5 years old.
1: Playing a violin which looks to be bigger than her.
7: Correct. It was, yeah. So have a listen, and this is why don't ever listen to your children on the musical instrument they want to learn. You decide for them.
8: Hi, I'm Charlotte, and I'm going to play the violin.
1: Here we go.

0: Mum, I put it on.
1: You've got to finish singing.
0: Fire truck.
2: Never gets old, that. The old fire truck song.
3: It will never get old.
2: Charlotte and our memories of her when she was part of Charlotte's Web, of course, with such insightful kind of advice and view on the world.
3: Yeah, all at the age of 3 or 4 years old.
2: Exactly.
3: And I'll tell you what, Charlotte's going to join us at our 4,000th show on Friday the 21st of August. So we're leaving, do you reckon, shall we get her to sing Fire Truck? Shall we get her to do that for us?
2: Absolutely, we have to.
3: You know.
2: Absolutely.
3: All the wheels on the bus, just something. You've got to sing something. At a week off 18, she'll love doing that.
2: It'd be great to have Charlotte as one of our special guests. We'll have a number of special guests on the morning, live from Emerson's Brewery, August 21, a Friday, including P's middle-aged mama cheerleaders will be there as well.
3: Yes, we will be.
2: Which was a special moment for our show over the 4,000 shows. That's a more recent memory, that one. That was from last year. And I believe, am I right in saying that we may be treated to a special cameo performance
3: backed by popular demand
2: from P's middle-aged mama cheerleaders?
3: That's right. We've been rehearsing the last couple of weeks, so we're coming together on that Friday. So if you want to see us, make sure you get your name on the guest list just by heading to thehits.co.nz, and you can watch the cheerleaders shake their pom-poms.
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1: Callum and P and Dunners. Two emails in my inbox have caught my attention this morning.
2: Okay, this will be interesting. This will be very interesting. Yes.
1: Robbie Williams sold out in Christchurch. That's one.
2: Oh, okay. Well, we've had Robbie.
1: Yeah, we've had Robbie. Robbie Schmobby.
2: Move on. No, we love Robbie Williams, actually.
1: We're not bitter and twisted at all.
2: No, not at all, that their stadium's fully booked.
1: Been there, done that.
2: Yeah, we have. We got the T-shirt. Move on.
1: The other one.
2: Yep.
1: Warbirds over Wanaka named New Zealand's favourite event at the New Zealand Event Awards.
2: Love that.
1: The Event Awards gala dinner was last night. And they handed out awards for the best events, you know. And is it for the second time in a row? Warbirds over Wanaka has been named New Zealand's favourite event, which is decided by public vote. So that's huge. And it's one of the nights, or one of the award nights, most keenly contested categories. It recognises the event that has captured the hearts of New Zealanders over the past year and reflects the strength of the airshow's community following its standing as one of New Zealand's most loved annual events. It's amazing. Congrats to everyone involved with the Warbirds over Wanaka International Airshow.
2: I don't want to sound contradictory, is that right? But I'm not surprised, though, because it is such a special, unique event held in one of the most beautiful places, let's be honest, with the backdrop that is Central Otago and Wanaka. So well done to everyone involved. Brilliant.
1: We love good news, don't we?
2: Oh, we do.
1: There's not much of it about these days. And there you go. That's one. Here's Pink on the Hits.

0: Pink's Funhouse on the hits with Callum and P in Dunedin and on iHeart. Cold, icy morning right across New Zealand, not just here in Dunners. Actually, I wonder what's the latest on the crash on KV Road that we were notified about 20 minutes ago by Scott's Tech. Traffic backed up to Concord Pub on KV Road. Just update us there for anyone heading in that direction so we can let everyone know. Or if you've spotted any dicey spots this morning around the city, we'll keep everyone up to date.
1: 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First drink and nibbles on us. 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
14: In this update, a grand reveal for the opening of Auckland City Rail Link has been spoiled by billboard company QMS.
15: A September 13 date was plastered around the CBD this morning, though it was quickly changed back to arriving soon. Auckland Transport says the billboard company made an error, putting the graphic up hours before this morning's official announcement.
14: And Transport Minister Chris Bishop told TVNZ's Breakfast he's annoyed.
16: Someone sort of jumped the gun a little bit early. It's a bit ironic because City Rail Link is late and the announcement of its opening is early.
14: The Ministry of Justice is facing criticism after a staff member charged with money laundering stayed on the payroll for 5 years. Jordan Williams from the Taxpayers Union says four other ministry employees are currently on leave while facing charges or misconduct investigations.
17: I think it's just the culture within the public service of sort of gliding on and not really worrying about the dollars and cents because taxpayers are footing the bill.
14: And Tauranga Netball is taking an unusual step in a bid for peace at year 6, 7 and 8 games. games. For the final 2 weeks of the season, supporters will have to watch from outside an enclosure.
4: The organisation says behaviour by adults towards both players and umpires this season has been unacceptable. Tauranga Netball Centre manager Tracy Walters told the Bay of Plenty Times they're installing some consequences around the sideline behaviour.
14: In sport, All Blacks coach Dave Rennie has named his team to face the Stormers, kicking off the rugby tour of South Africa on Saturday. Patrick Toipolotu is the captain. And delicate contract negotiations loom with a viewing to filling the future Warriors' number 9 jersey. Coach Andrew Webster hopes they can keep hookers Wade Egan and Sam Healy, who are off contract at the end of the 2027 season. Both can currently test the free agent market from November 1. And that's sport, I'm Bryn Rudkin.
0: And Dunedin's weather for our Thursday. Fine with frosts this morning and again tonight. Light winds. Our high today is 9. Tomorrow, Friday, few showers in the morning and afternoon. The high 9. Saturday, becoming cloudy in the morning and a high of 12.
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0: Adam Levine, R City on the hits. 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
1: So on Wednesday, we are heading out on a school night to host an Alpha Quiz Live. This is going to be so much fun. It's at Bowline as we help celebrate their 10th birthday. It's birthday month there. You'll find them on Kaika Valley Road, of course. Perfect place to have fun without breaking the bank. And we will be running an Alpha Quiz Live.
0: So it's just like the Alpha Quiz on air. You know, all your answers will start with the same letter.
1: Mm-hmm. Like this morning it was L, for example.
0: Well, it was L for love.
1: It was.
0: Wasn't it? So questions like, for example, which McLaren Formula One driver?
1: Lando Norris.
0: Well done.
1: Thank you. Not yeah. Lewis Hamilton.
0: No.
1: Like poor old Chloe said, because he's a couple with the old L.
0: It was an old tricky trick question there.
1: It was.
0: But I mean, anyone who knows Formula One knows that Lewis Hamilton's never driven for McLaren.
1: No, at times he probably wishes he has this year, though, to be honest.
0: Well, actually, Ferrari aren't doing too bad this year.
1: Oh, good. Yeah. That's good.
0: Here's a little known fact. It's my favourite team, Ferrari. Yeah. Also, another L question.
1: Mm.
0: Name a Dunedin high school, starting with L. You see, so it's questions like that.
1: Not at Logan Park, obviously, but yes, it is
0: questions like that that will challenge you more than you think at the Hits Alpha Quiz. Bit of fun. It's not your average pub quiz, and it'll be cool to meet some listeners there on the night at Bowline.
1: So the winning team, $500 cash. Everyone, first round is on us, as well as nibbles throughout the night.
0: Fill your boots.
1: There'll be spot prizes, and we're going to do a bit of bowling, a couple of ends at the end of the night. It's going to be fun. It all starts at 6. If you'd like to put your work team in or a quiz team, just head to thehits.co.nz/bowl. Register your team because we do have limited numbers.
0: Name a British band who sing Yellow starting with C.
1: Oh, Coldplay.
0: Yes, you're eligible to come along to the Hits Alpha Quiz Live next week. Bowline. See you there with the Hits.

0: Gaga on the hits with Callum and P. It's Just Dance. 9:26 in Dunedin. We're here till 10. Hayley after 10.
1: Of course, we are counting up to our 4,000th show. So today is 3,989, just FYI, which is a heck of a lot of shows when you think about it. We're going to be doing our 4,000th show at Emerson's. It's a live show, and you are invited. We do have limited seats because Emerson's are putting on a big breakfast. There's going to be tea and coffee, all the things. So make sure you register if you'd like to come along and be one of our guests at thehits.co.nz. And we want to say a massive thanks to Emerson's Brewery. You can become part of the Emerson's beer community and enjoy Emerson's limited releases sent to your door year round, and I love that idea.
0: We're enjoying 4,000 shows of memories in the build up to the big show. During our time on air, New Zealand has had 5 prime ministers. When we came together in 2009, John Key was the PM.
1: Mm-hmm.
0: Then it went English, Ardern, Hipkins, Luxon in that order. We actually haven't spoken to Luxon, have we?
1: I was going to say, so we've definitely spoken to John Key. Bill English, definitely. Jacinda, as we know. And then, did we ever...
0: I think Chippy may have appeared on the show at one point. But we definitely, yeah, definitely had a couple of rendezvous with Jacinda Ardern. Arguably New Zealand's most famous Prime Minister now.
1: I wouldn't argue. Eh? I would agree. Or, 100%.
0: I don't see any other New Zealand Prime Minister with a documentary on Netflix.
1: Or being on American talk shows.
0: Is it on Netflix? It's on one of the streaming platforms.
1: Book. The whole thing.
0: The whole thing, gee, what a time it was for Jacinda during her terms as New Zealand Prime Minister. Well, she featured on our show more than once. And so as part of our 4,000 shows of memories, our moments with Jacinda coming up on The Hits.

0: Somba's Home Wrecker. You got the hits. 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After all
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0: Looking back on 4,000 shows of memories, our chats with Jacinda Ardern during her time as Prime Minister. In fact, they started before she was elected PM.
2: I know, it was 2017 and she was campaigning. Remember, she came into campaigning quite late and she was, honestly, the momentum that she built. I remember watching her walking down George Street and she just had like all these followers, like her disciples following her.
0: It was the beginning of Jacinda Mania when we had this this chat with her. Little did she know what lay ahead because she was to be successfully elected as PM. And then another chat with Jacinda when she was part of a big promotion we had called Living with Callum and P. 4,000 shows of memories.
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2: You're kind of like this rock star that's kind of come in and then it's like, whoa! Like, you must feel like a bit of a... You must feel like Robbie Bloody Williams.
4: No, no, because there's still plenty of people who keep it real for you. As in, you know, people will still heckle you and, you know, show up and give you a bit of a hard time. It's politics, you expect that. So, no, and there's always someone who'll send you a message telling you how much you suck. So, look, everyone keeps it real.
2: Oh, my gosh. Oh, yeah. I couldn't be a politician. My heart would be broken, all the time.
0: Imagine it.
2: Yeah. I couldn't leave the house.
5: How do you cope with that? How do you cope with the heckling and the, you know, the negative?
4: Oh, Parliament prepares you quite well for the heckling.
2: Well, what, do you just stand there and they just yell stuff?
4: Oh, yeah.
2: Do they?
4: Yeah,
2: it's a training. Yeah. Okay,
4: you've just
2: got to
4: keep
2: training today.
4: You just have to keep talking. You just keep, you know, with a just pretending you didn't hear it. And
2: do you
4: even
2: do
4: the you hear
2: stop
4: everything.
2: It? Like, stop it, I don't like it.
4: Yeah, just the
2: hand?
4: The palm to the face.
2: Stop it, I don't like it. Have you tried that yet?
4: I've done a wait before. just a polite wait. I did get heckled by, there was just one, actually it hasn't been too bad. I had one person at a Nelson meeting. We had probably about 450 people. And there was just one who was getting quite agitated after the meeting. And he followed me for about 15 minutes, just yelling at me.
2: For 15 minutes?
4: And people just kept talking to me and it was all, and just as I left, I turned around and said, "Sir, I would have answered your question had you been more polite."
2: Oh, lovely.
4: He didn't appreciate that.
2: No, probably not.
4: Yeah,
2: probably
4: politeness not. Takes you a long way.
0: Jacinda Ardern, good morning.
6: Good morning. How are you?
2: Look, we just want to say firstly, thank you so much for being a good sport, especially I think on your first day back at work when you managed to get the photo with Kat. So thank you.
6: No problem. Look, how do you say no to heavily pregnant contestants who have made a journey specifically to have a photo with you? So my criteria was pretty high as well.
5: I hope they didn't hassle you too much, Jacinda.
6: Not at all. And such great sport. No, it was just such a huge effort they put in. And the ones I met were absolutely lovely. So no, it was no trouble. And besides, I think you allocated me something like 500 points.
2: You were the highest point scorer, to be honest. So you should be very flattered.
6: Oh, purely on the fact that I had a higher allocation than Richie, which I thought was quite something. I thought I have to come through.
0: 4,000 shows of memories, Jacinda Ardern, who was such a good sport, playing the game, living with Callum and P back in 2018.
2: So that was when we got some hits listeners who wanted to win the $10,000 prize to live with us. How do you do that? Well, you carry around 24/7 a cardboard cutout life-size of Callum and I, and a couple of our very keen contestants took a flight to Wellington to try and get a photo with Jacinda, and that was actually her first day back after maternity leave, I'm pretty sure. It was like this whole thing, Hilary Barry got involved because then she messaged the PM and it was an awesome time. But yeah, that was living with Callum and Pete.
0: $10,000 prize.
2: I know.
0: Thanks to H&J's. And that was the year 2018. It was also the year that this song was massive on the hits. It's Maroon 5, Girls Like You on the hits.

0: The Hits with Callum and P. 4,000 shows of memories from 2018. This morning, our chats with Jacinda. 2018, what were you doing in 2018? I'll tell you how you can find out. You just scroll back through your photos to 2018 and it'll tell you what you were doing. We had a family holiday to Samoa. The boys are a bit older, so there's photos of us at the bar all together.
1: Nice.
0: Me and the boys having some Samoan beers.
1: Well, yeah. 2018 for me was the year that Dunedin Tech won the Kate Shepherd Cup, which was a massive achievement for a local premier women's football team. It was like the little team that could that went up to Auckland and they wrote us off and we ended up winning a New Zealand trophy, the first time that a Dunedin South has won.
0: Yeah, massive.
1: It was massive and it was massive for our club at the time. So that's 2018 was a very fond memory. And Charlotte, she ran the ball out and she was, you know, accompanied the team up there, which was pretty cool. With her wee space buns.
0: Yeah, just
1: a little girl. We tech uniform on.
0: That's right. Yep. Aww. 2018, mm-hmm. Far out, unbelievable. It was also the year of Priscilla at the Regent.
1: Oh, there you go.
0: Yeah, and it was the year that you and I had photos done up in Auckland. I'm just looking at photos. There's another photo shoot there, and I'm wearing. You've got a brown leather jacket on, and I've got like.
1: Oh, that was the Beyonce shoot when they had the wind machine.
0: That's the one.
1: And my eyes kept watering.
0: In 2018.
1: Oh my
0: Lord.
1: Seems
0: like the other day.
1: It does. What were you doing in 2018? Let us know on 4487.
0: More 4,000 shows of memories tomorrow morning on the Hits.
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10: 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Call Adams. They'll solve it in a snap.

0: Olivia Dean on the hits. Callum and P signing off for Thursday. Hayley's in after 10.
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13: In this update, Auckland City Rail Link is officially opening on September 13, with Transport Minister Chris Bishop confirming the date. That's despite a billboard company spoiling the announcement by revealing the date early.
14: Of all the Aucklanders who will come to rely on this every day, not one of them will be thinking about the consenting challenges, the funding agreements, the arguments.
13: It's another freezing start across the country, with temperatures dropping below zero in many places and Mount Cook hitting minus 9.7 overnight. Christchurch City Missioner Corin Haynes is worried about people sleeping rough.
15: The trauma that these people have been through, the domestic violence or addiction or previous run-ins with authority, there's a lot of experiences that goes into that decision. Move into accommodation or better on the street.
13: Some Ministry of Justice staff could lose their jobs as a rapid review gets underway after a former lotto host stayed on the payroll for 5 years following money laundering charges. And Fire and Emergency is sending 6 incident management specialists to Canada as the country battles nearly 500 active wildfires. One officer has already left for Winnipeg, while 5 more head to Vancouver tomorrow, joining Kiwi crews already helping fight fires in the US. In sport, New Zealand's professional netball ranks could be about to undergo a monumental shake-up. A private investor is in talks with the governing body to take over the ANZ Premiership licence for the 2028 season. But former Netball New Zealand chair Don McKinnon says a benefactor can't control the whole operation.
11: But I think if you are looking at that level between community and international sport, then you're competing for hearts and minds of fans week in, week out, and you need a hell of a lot of expertise and you need a hell of a lot of capital.
13: And FIFA football governing body president Gianni Infantino has issued an apology over plans to privatise elements of the World Cup. In that sport, I'm Bryn Rudkin. The hits, Dunedin weather, fine and frosty. We've got light winds, 9 the high, 2 is the low. Tomorrow mainly fine, but a few showers in the morning with northerly winds and a high of 10. Mainly fine on Saturday, cloudy periods with nor'westerlies and 12.
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It's Hayley. Happy Thursday. Gosh, it's a cold start around many parts of the country. I was crunching ice under the bike tyre today, trying to get to work this morning. And coming up, we've got Martin Garrix and Ed Sheeran. It's a song that we don't often play of Ed Sheeran, but it's a great one. It's next on the Hits.

0: Hello, happy Thursday. Maddie and PJ back with you this afternoon.
1: And we're opening up the anonymous hotline for people who have a story to tell but have to stay anonymous to tell it. And this afternoon, we want to hear from people who got away with something.
0: Also, we've got your chance to win $250 worth of free fuel after three on the Hits.

Here on the hits. I think I just saw a little bit of tumbleweed blow past the window in the office. We are very low on the ground of people here because it's sixth season in the office. There's barely any of us. It's looking a bit like a ghost town. It's the hits. Wait till you're announced.

0: The Calling on the Hits with Hayley. Thursday morning, that's when you get that first sniff of that weekend around the corner. It's a good weekend for sport too. Great game that the All Blacks are going to be playing Saturday morning. Morning being the key word, okay? Set the alarm, 5 a.m. Who wants to get up at 5 a.m. on your weekend? But it would be worth it because it's the first game of their tour around South Africa. This is a big deal because the All Blacks haven't toured around South Africa with a South African tour in 30 years. So the first match is against the Stormers, 5 a.m. Saturday, and you can actually watch it free as well on Sky Sport Now via a free day pass. So it's a good one to get amongst. And coming up, Creed is going to give you a nostalgic hit soon on the Hits.
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1: 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Zara Larsson is going to be there, Goo Goo Dolls, and also this guy. I'm still holding on to every Try Not Cry. As Benson Boone croons a song to you live. Easiest way to win this Vegas trip, send me a text with the word Vegas to our number 4487 and I will get you into the draw for that. Coming up, great hit from Luke Combs and also Alicia Keys taking you back with a nostalgic hit from her coming up soon after 11 on The Hits.
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16: In this update,
0: Auckland Transport's big City Rail Link reveal was spoiled when a billboard showed the opening date before the official announcement. It'll open on September 13. Stacey Vanderparten from AT says their ad company made an error.
3: We wanted the opportunity to share that with our stakeholders and our people, all the hundreds of people that have worked on this firstly. But things happen. It's a bummer, but look, we're here today.
0: ICE has closed Manawatu State Highway 3 between Ashurst and Woodville. Police got reports of a crash at 7 this morning where a vehicle slid on ice and hit a barrier. Nobody was hurt. A discarded SpaceX rocket has likely slammed into the moon, leaving a brand new crater near the famous Einstein crater. Auckland Uni physics professor Richard Easter.
16: Because the orbit took it past the moon on a regular basis and got a kick each time it went past the moon, and one of those kicks was enough to put it on the collision course.
0: Meanwhile, back on Earth, fragments from the meteoroid that lit up the lower North Island sky last week have been found near Masterton, making it New Zealand's 11th confirmed meteorite. A network of meteor cameras tracked its path. The rocks are thought to have come from the asteroid belt and are about 4 billion years old. In sport, FIFA football governing body president Gianni Infantino has scrambled in front of goal to save his job for now. He's issued an apology over plans to privatise elements of the World Cup. All Blacks coach Dave Rennie claims he had no hand in Du Plessis Corifi's bold switch from loose forward to second five for Wellington in rugby's NPC. And cyclist Neve Fisher-Black has finished 10th on the fifth stage of the Tour de France Femme. In that sport, I'm Bryn Rudkin. The hits, Dunedin weather, fine and frosty. We've got light winds, 9 the high, 2 is the low. Tomorrow mainly fine, but a few showers in the morning with northerly winds and a high of 10. Mainly fine on Saturday, cloudy periods with nor'westerlies and 12.
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8: Love the hits.

Shakes the heads. It is that time of the year where you might be suffering from winter blues. Sick season may have hit the family pretty hard and you're ready for a long weekend, bit of a break. It is the long stretch between public holidays at this time of the year. The next one is 81 days away, Labor Day. It's a wee chunk to go. It's

0: The Hits, Dunedin. Hey, Callum and P, we're back in the morning for a Friday.
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0: And 4,000 shows of memories tomorrow. We remember our mares while we've been on air and a great moment for Otago.

is the coldest morning of the year around the country today. Taking out the crown, the top title for the coldest place this morning was Mount Cook Airport. They were at minus 10.1 degrees. Freezing. Tekapo, not too far behind, minus 9.4. It puts it into perspective, the cold. Coming up, great one from Miles Smith. It's Kings of Leon on the hits.

0: Timberland, One Republic, it's Hayley here on the hits. I bought something that I have not worn or owned since the 90s. Cue 90s music. I feel like we need this to set the scene. Actually, I was probably listening to the Backstreet Boys last time I wore one. I was influenced by a style icon. I really like her style. She's over in the UK and she was rocking the scrunchie in her hair. And I thought, actually, that could be a bit of me, maybe. So I bought one 5 days ago. So far, it's just sat in the bathroom drawer teasing me, looking at me. So I might decide to crank it out and go full 90s with it. I'll touch base, and let you know how it goes. Apparently, they're back in the old 90s scrunchie. Coming up, we're sticking to the 90s theme. Great one from Britney Spears, Sewn on the Hits.
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0: All the songs you love. 'Cause I'm just a teenage dude. They all play here. That's what makes you beautiful. From the 90s till now. She's like summer rain. Love. Comes and goes whenever. The Hits.

0: You're on the hits. I'm really happy about this headline. Says New Plymouth School ditches iPads and goes back to blackboards. I reckon, now this is from no teaching experience whatsoever, but I reckon that this generation that have come through, that have been given laptops and iPads early on in the classroom, I reckon they've been the guinea pig, and I'm excited to see it wound back a little bit more and not have as many screens, more tangible hands-on learning. I reckon that's a good thing, but what do I know? Coming up, we're going to get you through to your lunch break with a little bit of Shaggy on the hits.
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19: In this update, Aucklanders can finally circle the date, with the City Rail Link officially opening on September 13. Transport Minister Chris Bishop says it's been a long time coming.
20: Of all the Aucklanders who will come to rely on this every day, not one of them will be thinking about the consenting challenges, the funding agreements, the arguments.
19: The cold snap continues across the country, with temperatures dropping below zero in many places this morning, and Mount Cook hitting minus 9.7 overnight. Christchurch City Missioner Corin Haynes is worried about people sleeping rough.
21: The trauma that these people have been through, the domestic violence or addiction or previous run-ins with authority, there's a lot of experiences that goes into that decision. Move into accommodation or better on the street.
19: Chris Luxon says some people understood the point he was trying to make at a Rotorua business event, even if he didn't say it well. The Prime Minister's again acknowledged he got it wrong after backlash over comments comparing business owners to having a parent-child mentality.
22: I was trying to say, hey, listen, the old world where Labor would dictate terms, tell